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Foo Fighters, Everlong, rocking a block and nonstop classic rock. I'm Scott Less, on location to the corner of Bay Street and Holly Street in Bellingham. It's part of the Downtown Sounds Concert Series and the Rolling Stones, KISM.

92.9 KISM, John Mellencamp, Small Town. I'm Scott Lesson, downtown Bellingham of the Downtown Sounds Concert Series. You'll find us at the corner of Holly Street and Bay Street. Chance to sign up for the 92 Days of Summer. We're directly across from the Chiba Hut, and they are bringing in all kinds of opportunities to get you ready for a great evening. Stop in, $4 gin and juice, $1 Jello shots. There was a line out the door last week for those. $6 blackberry or cucumber mojitos, and the $5 liquid marijuana. There's nothing wrong with that. It even sounds good to say it as we rock a block of nonstop classic rock. ZZ Top, KISM.

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0: 92.9 KISM, Downtown Sounds Concert Series, Beer Garden, going to be opening shortly. I'm Scott Less. We're in downtown Bellingham tonight for the second installment of the Downtown Sounds Concert Series. Our broadcast tonight, powered by Walton Beverage. On location tonight with Connor from Boundary Bay and Scott from Walton Beverage. Connor, the official beer of the Downtown Sounds Concert Series. How important is that for Boundary Bay to stay a part of the local community?
1: Yeah, we love it. I mean, it's one of my favorite things to do every year. It's such a big event downtown, get people out, and it's a great opportunity to have a really fun beer. That's the literal Downtown Sounds West Coast IPA. So great flavor notes in this beer. Easy drinking, crisp, cool on a good sunny day, and man, it's hard to beat.
0: And you take on a legendary brewery. There's a lot of details that most of us in the beer drinking community don't know about. One of those is distribution. And you guys chose to work with Walton Beverage. Why would you make that choice?
1: Man, I don't know exactly when we first started working with you guys, but it's a longstanding relationship. You guys have been pushing our beers for quite a while and doing a great job at it, getting us out in all sorts of different restaurants and grocery stores and, you know, keeping that Boundary beer on the shelf. So, you know.
2: Yeah, as far as I know, it's the 13 years I've been with Walton. We have always had Boundary Bay. I know you were

0: we're probably top three, I believe, in our book of existence. And yeah, we are out there getting Boundary Bay in every county that we serve, you know, from Island County to Whatcom to Skagit, San Juans. And then actually now we've just expanded into North Snohomish County. So we have Tulalip Casino as an example. Fantastic account for Boundary Bay and for Walton Beverage also.
1: And you guys got us in Costco's too.
0: Yeah, we got boards going into Costco's. Lots of beers going into Costco. Yeah.
2: That's awesome. Well, as a local owner of a brewery, Connor, was it important to find a distributor that was also local?
1: Yes, absolutely. And I mean, these guys being up in Ferndale, it was a no-brainer for us. You know, it's local is important, and we like to choose local every chance we get. And this was an obvious option for us.
2: And I think from Walton Beverage's perspective, I can imagine that is also very important for you guys to support local small businesses that make amazing beer in Whatcom and Skagit County.
0: Yeah, the fact that the beer's amazing definitely helps.
2: Good is better than the alternative.
0: You know, yeah. I mean, 90 plus years of distribution from Walton Beverage. Started as a fruit company in downtown Bellingham and family owned. I mean, it's nice. I will say I have worked for a few distributors in my time, and it's nice to be able to go into a warehouse, into an office. If you want to go in and you want to talk to Joni and Angela Walton, you can. They're right there. If John's around, you can go in and have a nice conversation with John, too. We're really lucky as Walton Beverage employees to have the owners that we have. And Les Bluen as our leader, too, our general manager, does a great job. And it's just nice. It's a family feel and gives you a little old school feeling.
2: And I think that is exactly good, man, because that's really what it's all about when you build big events over 20 years of Downtown Sounds is really about creating what local people care about. They care about local business. They care about local beers, local bands, and a local vibe that takes over Wednesdays in downtown Bellingham. I think this is kind of a win for everybody, and it seems like the breweries have a real opportunity to embrace even out-of-towners, Connor. I can imagine people rolling into the beer garden have never had a Boundary Bay beer, but the showcase of being part of this is really good, I would think, for a local brewery.
1: Yeah, no, absolutely. I mean, anytime I can get somebody coming in that hasn't had our beer before and has a great experience with it, I'm a happy guy. Yeah. I'm a happy brewer, you know? That's what I live for, right? You know, is giving people a tasty beverage and kind of bridging that gap, you know? Giving some community, some friendship, some good times, you know?
2: 100%. Well, the beer garden opens here shortly. Again, the official beer is from Boundary Bay this year. What are you featuring tonight on tap?
1: Yeah, so we have the official Downtown Sounds West Coast IPA. You get some nice bright spruce tip notes in there, a little tangerine zest, and then like a little kind of fruity guava note, you know?
2: So good.
1: Nice and crisp and firm bitterness, but finishes clean.
2: Awesome. Well, Connor, congratulations to you for carrying a long tradition of Boundary Bay in Whatcom County and carrying that into a new tap room and a new opportunity for people to embrace what is a legendary brewery. So nice to see you again.
1: Yeah.
2: And Scott, thanks again today for powering our broadcast today and for what you guys do for local businesses throughout the region as part of Walton Beverage.
0: Thanks for leading us. You did a great job.
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0: 101.9 KISM off the Joshua Tree. It's you two and where the streets have no name. All part of the 5 o'clock free ride tonight, brought to you by Conway's Pub and Eatery, exit 221 off I-5. 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

92.9 KISM, the song that started a revolution, Nirvana, and Smells Like Teen Spirit. I'm Scott Less, rocking a block of nonstop classic rock. Oh, the grungy side of the LA music scene. It's Guns N' Roses, and welcome to the jungle, KISM.

0: 92.9 KISM Journey, loving, touching, squeezing. I'm Scott Less. We'll highlight Journey coming up Friday night, part of the album release party this week, 6 o'clock. 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We'll dive into that album coming up Friday night at 6. 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More classic rock on the way next. I hope you had a chance to join us in downtown Bellingham tonight for live and local music. If not, another chance to do so tomorrow at the Colchin Trackside Beer Garden. 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

0: 92.9 KISM, the Talking Heads, and Burning Down the House. I'm Scott Less. The third showcase of a battle of the bands takes place at the Culchin Trackside Beer Garden tomorrow night. And as always, your vote is necessary. We got to make sure that these bands earn themselves the vote to move on to the semifinal round. So we got Biff Got Killed and The Enthusiast hit the stage. Show starts at 6, open for all ages and free to attend. These bands are battling for cash, recording time at Woodhaven Studios in Bellingham, gear from Guitar Center, and a chance to have future gigs. That's what bands are looking for, a chance to go out and play live. This is going to be taking place tomorrow. Award-winning beer, local music, off the rails. 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You love cars? You want to support veterans? A chance to do so on Sunday. Details next, KISM.
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0: 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I'm Scott Less. 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

That's the Rolling Stones, 92.9 KISM. This is Charlie Steele. Welcome to Hump Night. Glad to have you along. Got Alice in Chains on the way. Plus, I'll tell you about another chance for you to get signed up to be a finalist for the 90 Days of Summer and the $35,000 payoff. 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

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Zeppelin on the way. 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

0: 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We'll get back into it. Kiss, also Fleetwood Mac on the way. And I'll tell you how Brad and John might be able to help you get a new job. It's all coming up on KISM.
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0: That is Kiss and Look It Up, 92.9 KISM. This is Charlie, still Bad Company. Also, Jethro Tull on the way, and a cover of a song originally done by the Beatles from their album Abbey Road is on the way for us coming up next. And join 92.9 KISM at TaylorMade Truck Driving School in Burlington. We're out there Friday, 4 till 6, for their annual job fair and barbecue. Brad and John will be out there. Look at you signed up for the 90 days of summer. Also, you could win tuition for a Class B CDL license and maybe even land a job, too, driving for a number of trucking companies that'll be on site that day. 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It's Friday, 4 till 6. TaylorMade Truck Driving School in Burlington with 92.9 KISM.
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That's Poison, 92.9 KISM. This is Charlie Steele. We'll get back into it. Metallica on the way. Also a band that will be in the area in a few weeks playing at BC Place. They're coming up on KISM. 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

0: 92.9 KISM World Cup action today. We had England beat Argentina and move into the finals now. And I got somebody online here who got in trouble for going and watching the World Cup today. What's your name, bud?
1: Hey, it's Robert.
0: Robert, so you're having some problems at home. What's the deal?
1: Yeah, I mean, I brought my kid to the bar with me to watch, you know, the FIFA World Cup.
0: So then let me ask a question. How old is your kid?
1: Six.
0: Okay, he's six, and I guess mom didn't like the fact he was hanging out at the bar.
1: Didn't like it.
0: Okay.
1: I mean, I had a good time. I didn't get, like, drunk. I had a few. We had food and, you know, watched the World Cup. It was a good time. Everyone loved my kid, too.
0: I don't see a problem here. I mean, I see this happen all the time. You go to Buffalo Wild Wings Sports Bar. There's kids hanging out at the bar watching the game with dad. I don't see why she's all mad.
1: Thank you.
0: Yeah, exactly. Unless you're taking him to the nudie bar. Nudie bar right out. Hang tight. We'll get back into it. Joe Walsh, Pink Floyd. And I'll tell you about tomorrow night's Off the Rails Trackside Battle of the Bands coming up on KISM.
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0: Whatcom County teachers Chifundo Viz and Beverly Williams received Educator of the Year awards and $5,000 prizes from the Brown & Brown Excellence in Education Award Program. Also, band director Kenneth Kern was presented with a special $5,000 award for his dedication and perseverance despite suffering major impact from the recent floodings. The $5,000 awards are split, with half going to the educators and half for use in their schools. Thanks to Brown & Brown Insurance Services for highlighting these educators and creating this good news.
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0: Joe Walsh, 92.9 KISM. We'll get back into it. Got ZZ Top, also Billy Squire, and a band that's out on the road right now with Lynyrd Skynyrd coming up for us next. 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

K2.9 KISM. This is Charlie, still into a big long block of nonstop classic rock. I'm Billy Idol, also Rush, Zeppelin on the way. Right now, the Stones, KISM.

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0: 92.9 KISM. It's summertime. People taking trips. People going to the beaches in some places. And Jessica, you got a story about finding something at the beach. What's the deal here?
1: Well, I used to live in Florida, and me and my girlfriend were walking on Miami Beach, and we came upon a watermelon.
0: Really, a watermelon?
1: We're like, hey, let's see if this watermelon's still edible.
0: No, you did not.
1: And it was.
0: Oh, how old was it?
1: We don't know how old it was, but it was still edible, and so, you know.
0: Was it any good?
1: It was good.
0: Oh, take my advice, Jessica. Next time you're on the beach, leave the bong at home. This is Rush, KISM.

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0: It's Bad Company, 92.9 KISM. This is Charlie Steele. We'll get back into it. Ozzy on the way. Also, Bob Seger. And a song coming up next whose video has been parodied by quite a few artists over the years. Everyone from Weird Al Yankovic to Shania Twain. Find out what the song is coming up next. Now, Friday night at 6, join KISM as we open up the music library to treat you to a classic rock experience. We'll highlight an album that was released during this week in rock history. 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

Robert Palmer, Addicted to Love, 92.9 KISM. Friday night will feature their album Escape on the album release party. This song, though, from their 1980 album Departure. 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

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This is Charlie Steele, Motley Crue, Beatles on the way, and Tights Random Moment of Knowledge coming up too. 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

0: That's Queen 92.9 KISM. We'll get back into it. You too, Stones, Aerosmith, and a song about baked goods coming up in the next set. 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Taylor's Custom Pools and Spas in Linden. 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

92.9 KISM. My name is Charlie Steele here conducting this rock and roll train all the way up till midnight. Got the Police, also Hendrix and the Talking Heads on the way. Right now, Pink Floyd, KISM.

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92.9 KISM. This is Charlie, still hanging out till midnight, and I'm starting to get a little hungry. You know, when you start getting that hungry, like, your stomach kind of hurts a little bit. You start getting, like, a little bit of a headache. That's where I've been scrounging around, trying to find something around here. Not even a damn cracker in this place. This is Phil Collins, KISM.

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It's Hendrix, 92.9 KISM. As we roll through the 92 days of summer, another chance to become an instant finalist for the $35,000 payoff coming up on Friday. I'll tell you more after the Talking Heads. Right now, the Steve Miller Band, KISM.

0: That's the Talking Heads, 92.9 KISM. This is Charlie Steele. We'll jump back into it. Got Stevie Nicks on the way. Also, a band's going to be doing two shows coming up in October at the Climate Pledge Arena. It's on the way for us in just a few. And join 92.9 KISM, One Stop Interiors, Cabinets and Flooring in Blaine. 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

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This is Charlie still getting out of here for the night. Catch you again tomorrow night after 7 o'clock. Brad and John back in after 5:30. Another finalist in the $35,000 payoff of the 92 Days of Summer coming up about 7:30 tomorrow morning. Be listening for your name. 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

0: Pratt and John Show. Classic Rock 92.9 KISM. Good to be back after a crazy weekend of guests and parties and all kinds of stuff this past weekend. But, John, I thought, you know, after a couple days, and it has been a couple of relaxing days, the last couple after the crazy week leading up to last weekend. But then we start thinking about, well, what's going on the rest of the way? Taryn's going out of town, out to Lopez Island this weekend for a bachelorette party for her friend Lizzie. Congratulations. She's getting married. That's coming up in another couple weeks. Then we go to the peninsula next week. Then there's a family reunion the weekend after that. And then at the week after that, Taryn's got a thing where she's going out of town to Cleveland for 3 or 4 days. And by then it'll be football season. Summer will be over.
1: Don't push that on me so fast.
0: It just goes so fast.
1: I want to try to enjoy some of this summer that we still have. And we will. Yeah, next week is lining up to be, and we hope the weather cooperates. It usually does when we go out to the peninsula, but it's going to be a packed, fun, crazy week.
0: And we got tickets in the VIP section this week. Is that what you've been doing?
1: We'll have some more of those Party in the Peninsula Extreme Sports Park Brad and John VIP party tent tickets to give away. That's for next Saturday. There's races Saturday and Sunday. We'll have the party, our party tent up there on Saturday. I don't know if you saw them, but the Party in the Peninsula 12 shirts.
0: I have not
1: out.
0: Seen them, no.
1: Okay, yeah, they made their way into the building. Thank you, Copycat Graphics and Signs. We'll have some of those to give away. Limited edition shirts to give away when we're out on the peninsula next week. So that's a lot of stuff, good stuff coming up. This morning, some pretty good stuff, too. We'll have a couple stories. Brad and John's Robot Ridiculousness. This is a new segment where these stories are really now populating the news, the kind of funny stories involving just mishaps with drones,
0: GPSs,
1: Waymos, Teslas, that kind of stuff. We got one involving a Waymo and one involving a Tesla here in our listening area to deal with today. Top three is going to go, we're going to go to the food. We're going to do a food one, food-related thing, because today's a big day for one of the chain restaurants.
0: Noodle purveyors.
1: They haven't done this. I guess it's been a while since they've done it, but it's back today. Forecast is, I don't know what to make of this one. It could be good or it could be bad today. They're saying it's partly sunny with a chance of showers and thunderstorms afternoon.
0: Coming north, you could look to the west and see dark skies. You could see clouds rolling in, whether they contain rain or not. Yet to see.
1: Yeah, it's one of those days where it could be storming at one minute and then sunny the next. So kind of weird weather today. A high of 77, but then the good stuff returns tomorrow for Friday. Sunny skies and a high of 76. So we're starting at 58 right now. Our studio lines and text lines are open if you want to dive in here. It's 360-733-5476 and 360-733-KISM.

0: Brad and John, 92.9 KISM, 542. Partly sunny today. Chance of some showers and thunderstorms in the afternoon. A high in the upper 70s. It's 58 right now. So this has been on hiatus for 7 years, and it is now returned. And it's going to happen today, and it's going to sell out, they say, in a matter of minutes. I'm sure they're right. I'm sure it's not hype, because in the past when they've done this, it has gone really fast. Olive Garden is bringing back its never-ending pasta pass later on this morning. That's for the deal where for $100, you get unlimited pasta dishes for 13 weeks.
1: Yeah, that won't take long.
0: So they're going to put it online, say for sale on the Olive Garden website at 11 o'clock our time this morning. They debuted this in 2014. They did it for a number of years. They stopped after 2019, and now it's come back.
1: And it's for 13 weeks. You or people at your table? Is it just one person? I can't remember.
0: Here's the rule. Here are the rules. It's 13 weeks. It is non-transferable. So the person who buys it is the one who has to come in. It is dine-in only. So it doesn't look like...
1: I need 37 orders to go.
0: Yeah. Dine-in, the pass is not valid for to-go, online, or delivery orders. So you have to eat in the restaurant.
1: And it's not one of those things where you can bring a family and then it's like, put it on my card and everybody eats. It's just you.
0: Well, let's see. Duration runs for 13 weeks. Pass holders can enjoy unlimited servings, including pasta, sauces, and protein toppings, along with endless super salad and breadsticks. Each visit counts as one meal per person, and the pass cannot be shared. So you got, I don't know how much they're going to police that, but you can't. So it is for just the one person.
1: The waiter comes by the table, and as soon as they walk off, it's like you pass the plate around the table, well, and everybody takes a couple bites. And then
0: that's what you're going to do. Gratuity and beverages are not included. The pass is personalized with the name of the purchaser and requires a photo ID at the time of ordering. It cannot be transferred without authorization, and the name cannot be changed after purchase. Only items from the never-ending pasta bowl menu are included. So that includes fettuccine, spaghetti, angel hair, rigatoni, you know, on and on and on and on. It doesn't say if you can do desserts.
1: But you get the unlimited salad and breadsticks, and that's always a big hit.
0: Yeah.
1: I mean, I haven't been to Olive Garden in a long time, but it was a popular destination for a while.
0: But I suppose, you know, it's dine-in. So I don't know how much they're going to limit that you can take home. Like, because the smart move is to doggy bag it and then... You give stuff to your friends, your significant other at home.
1: Oh, my eyes were bigger than my stomach. Sorry, can I get this to take home?
0: But they're going to know you after a while because it goes on for 13 weeks. And, I mean, there's only so many Olive Gardens. Yeah. So, like, if somebody in Bellingham, I think there's only one Olive Garden in Bellingham. So you'd have to keep going to the same one.
1: Or pop down to the Burlington one.
0: Right. So they're going to know you after a while. They're going to get wise to you after a while. So if they find you there...
1: Well, when you walk in with that card, doesn't that just give you the cachet? Of course they know who you are.
0: Right, I don't know how much they're going to...
2: Your name precedes you.
0: I don't know how much they're going to care if you're constantly walking out of there with five to-go bags, doggy bags, rather. Doggy bags, what do they call them now?
1: Yeah, they're going to recognize you each time you come in, but you're going to be bigger every time you come in.
0: Yeah, they should have the expandable chair for you. So, that's at 11 o'clock this morning, our time, on the Olive Garden website. 10,000 passes will be available for purchase for $100. So that brings us to our today's top three. Top three noodle dishes. Now, this does not have to be Italian.
1: Well, my first question was, does that include things like tortellini and ravioli
0: and
1: stuff? Okay, all right.
0: Yeah. noodles, you know, noodles slash pasta.
1: All right.
0: So, I mean, it can be ramen. It can be, you know, a casserole thing.
1: Thai noodle salad.
0: Well, yeah, whatever. Whatever.
1: I had some of that the other day. It was great.
0: You can throw the Italian stuff in there if that's your thing.
1: We had beef stroganoff last night at a birthday party.
0: Are you a goulash person? That counts, too. So you give us your top three noodle-related dishes this morning.
1: Does goulash have noodles in it?
0: Yeah, I looked it up today. Goulash does. Some goulashes have noodles in them. 360-733.
1: Your geographical goulash, wherever that may be.
0: 360-733-5476. 360-733-KISM. And in our P&W perks a little later on this morning, we are going to be featuring Lombardi's Italian Restaurant. So you can get some good pasta from those folks. Those will go on sale at 8 o'clock this morning. Lombardi's and Nikki's Bella Marina will also be involved in our P&W perks. So start getting us your top three noodles this morning.
2: 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Coming back.
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4: Ain't no party like a hot tub party. Taylor Custom Pools and Spas with Guy Ovenell today for an instant qualifying spot. He's going to be out in Linden from 3 to 5. And one of the things that they're talking about as a grand prize option for the 92 days of summer is an Aspen 16-foot swim spa. So Guy Michael Phelps Ovenell out there putting his skin cap on, his little head cap.
5: Doesn't he wear like the Michael Phelps, it's that really
4: the goggles,
5: small,
4: yeah.
5: But the really small suit that he
4: Oh yeah, the Speedo.
5: Yeah, he goes Speedo on you today.
4: So. Banana hammock.
5: Yeah, you're gonna get that from Guy Ovenell today.
4: And he'll be there with the pool, the sign up and everything. So get by today at Taylor Custom Pools and Spas in Linden, 3 to 5 for an instant qualifying spot and a dip with Guy.
5: There's another name flying in here in the 92 days of summer at 7:30 this morning with Brad and John and KISM.

0: The Brad John Show Classic Rock 92.9 KISM. Might get a little rain today as the clouds are moving in from the west there, but you never know. The Great Northwest, you might end up with sunshine, and that rain could hold off, and the weekend looks pretty good. The top three answers that are coming in, text and email, are looking good and making me hungry. It's all about your favorite noodle dishes today. And, John, my dad is visiting. He's in town from Texas. He turned 84 a Sunday or so ago. He's been here about 2 weeks. And he'll be driving home tomorrow. And I'll tell you, one of the things that I won't miss is the fact that he is deaf. pretty darn close to deaf, at least in one ear completely. And that just comes from years of running power tools and things like that. But he has two dogs that he brought with him. He drove up here. And he's got two dogs. One's a schnauzer. And I love the dogs and everything. One's a schnauzer. One's kind of a little mutt that he's watching for a friend of his for the last couple months. And they bark like crazy about everything. And he can't hear any of it. So it's like
1: it doesn't bother him
0: one bit. Every once in a while, you know, after about 2 minutes of incessant, you know, that small dog bark, he will like, oh, shut up. What are you barking at? I'm like, Dad, he's been barking for 2 minutes. And, of course, they like to ride everywhere with him. And another thing, Taryn and I just look at each other because we give him the front seat. And it's one of those things where when you're riding with your wife or something and you're in the back seat and you can see her looking at you in the rearview mirror, like, you know, making eyes like, what is going on? My dad likes to ride with the dogs sitting in his lap. And

0: and by the by them sitting in his lap, he can't put on his seatbelt. And so the seatbelt thing just
1: gonna
0: ding,
1: go off.
0: Ding, ding, oh, ding, ding. And he can't hear it. And then trying to get the dog off his lap so he can pull the seat. And, you know, he kind of reaching and pulling it over and stuff. He can't really, you know, he's not so great at that. And I can see her eyes in the rearview mirror like, can you put up with this noise? Because I can't. I'm like, Dad, tapping him on the shoulder. Huh? You know, will you put your seatbelt on?
1: So he is not going to get a hearing aid? He's not going down there?
0: He had one when he got here, but he broke it. Oh, okay. It had some little connection part where the soft part meets the metal part. And that's another thing, too, John. When we're sitting outside one day and he's got, I hear this beep, beep, beep. And I'm like, is there a truck backing up into the yard or something? And it is his hearing aid. And the hearing aid is beeping because it has some kind of low battery or something, or it's not hooked up right. And he can't hear the beeping. But there are people 10 feet away from him looking at him like, will you turn that off?
1: Well, that's not the smartest move by the hearing aid.
0: Exactly.
1: It should vibrate. It should vibrate.
0: Yeah.
1: Shock you.
0: Why have an audible alarm for somebody who can't hear?
1: A low voltage shock should be delivered to the side of your head.
0: So that'll be the one thing I think I won't miss is the fact that he is oblivious to some noises going on around him.
1: I'm pretty much deaf in my left ear now. The hearing is, it's not completely gone, but it's maybe 20% of what it's supposed to be. And I don't want to get a hearing aid because of all the headphone stuff we do. Mm-hmm. I don't know how it's going to work with headphones and earbuds and all that. And I know that they have hearing aids that can double as earbuds and all that, but I just don't want to get, caught up in it at this point. It'll get, if once it starts going in the right ear, then I'm going to have to.
0: Well, and he when I asked him about the hearing aid thing, and he's like, yeah, I think it's broken or something. And so I'm looking at it, and the little rubber piece doesn't screw onto the metal piece kind of thing, or the plastic piece. And I said, yeah, I think it's broken. And he said, oh, okay, I'll have to get it fixed when I get back. And I'm like, well, carrying it around in your pocket probably wasn't the best idea. Isn't there a case for it or something? Yeah, but I don't have a case. I don't like carrying it in the guy. Well, that's why it's broken, Dad.
1: All right, we got news and sports here in just a second. Yeah, noodles are the subject of noodle dishes, the subject of today's top three. I got some nudity. At Denny Blaine Park.
0: Some noodles on display.
1: Denny Blaine Park nudity making the news.
0: Oh, yeah. And we've got a World Cup final all set for Sunday. We'll tell you about that next.
2: It's Brad and John. Right back on KISM.
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4: 6:06, the Brad John Show, and maybe a little change in the forecast today. After a couple of real nice ones, maybe clouding up a little bit, John will have some of that, but still a perfect day to enjoy some Lopez Island Creamery ice cream, the official ice cream of the 92 days of summer. Get a scoop or a pint at the factory store in Anacortes or your local grocery. And John, my dad is an ice cream connoisseur, and he ate a pint of that strawberry as fast as you and I could.
5: Skagit strawberry?
4: Mm-hmm.
5: Good for him. All right. We do have a red flag warning in the mountains today because of lightning in the forecast. It's been happening out there in the mountains early this morning. The North and Central Cascades and the Olympics are under that warning until 11 o'clock tonight. Scattered thunderstorms with heavy winds are a possibility. And, of course, the big concern there is the lightning sparking more fires. In the latest on the nudity at Seattle's Denny Blaine Park, a judge wrote yesterday that the city has to do more to prevent lewd behavior at the park. He wants the city to crack down on the sex acts, but he is not banning the nudity. The judge agreed with neighbors who sued the city that the behavior met the definition of a public nuisance. In Arlington, stray bullets nearly hit some families who were celebrating a kid's birthday party outdoors. This was Saturday afternoon. There was an inflatable bounce house out there on the front lawn, and a bullet nearly hit the kids and parents as they took cover. At first, they thought it was fireworks. One of the bullets went through a sliding glass window. Bullets hit the siding, fence, a trampoline, and a playset. This was not a drive-by. After an investigation, Snohomish County deputies found it was neighbors on the other side of a wooded area target shooting in a legal area. But now deputies are referring charges of reckless endangerment. The Washington State Millionaires Tax heading to the November ballot. The initiative has enough signatures, over a half million. That initiative would repeal the so-called Millionaires Tax that the governor signed into law this year. The new tax would come due in 2029. Opponents say it violates the state constitution, and they have a court case that is targeted for the state Supreme Court. And the biggest shark ever recorded in the Atlantic is back. His name is Contender, a 1,700-pound great white. He's wearing a GPS tracking device. He was spotted recently for the first time in months and is reportedly heading toward Cape Cod and the eastern coast of Canada. Contender is 14 feet, along with those 1,700 pounds. Last time he was spotted was in April in North Carolina's Outer Banks, and now he's heading for the Cape.
4: If he's the contender, who's the reigning champion? Yeah.
5: Your National Weather Service forecast. Partly sunny today. Chance of showers and thunderstorms for the afternoon. A high of 77. And tomorrow you got sunny skies and a high of 76. A beautiful Friday. Today is kind of a question mark kind of day. 60 right now in Everett. 57 Oak Harbor. 58 in Bellingham. 610 and the sports with Brad.
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0: 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And the World Cup final set for noon on Sunday will feature Spain, who got in with a 2-0 win over France the other day. And then last night, Argentina does what Argentina seems to do, come from behind and score a couple goals late when goals are hard to come by, and they end up getting one with a couple minutes left and one a couple minutes into stoppage time. England crumbles and Argentina goes back to defend their World Cup title from 4 years ago in Qatar. Lionel Messi, he assisted on the first goal, and then he was instrumental in getting the second one. He now has 10 assists in World Cup knockout stage, 6 more than any others, and they're looking for a big final on Sunday. Noon, Spain and Argentina. I believe Spain is favored with that tough defense. It was a 4-0 shutout in the All-Star game. The bullpen gets the American League's, Dylan Cease and the bullpen combined for a 3-hitter, and the American League gets that 4-0 win. First All-Star shutout since 2013, and back to business today. I think the All-Star game was Tuesday. Today's Thursday. Losing track, being on vacation. But the Mets and Phillies we'll get the second half of the season going today at 4 o'clock, and the Mariners will get their second half of the season going with the San Francisco Giants in town Friday night, and that'll be a big fireworks night as well. There's some soccer at Lumen Field tonight, Portland and Seattle at 7:30, and the Open Championship, what they used to call the British Open, has round one action. They're playing, what is it, Royal Birkdale, I think it is, and it's the 154th going of the U.S. of the Open. Scottie Scheffler and Roy McIlroy considered to be favorites. There's a grouping of Jordan Spieth, Tommy Fleetwood, and Jon Rahm that people will be keeping their eyes out for. And last night was the ESPYs. A couple of the winners in the ESPY Awards. Jalen Brunson won the Best Championship Performance. Muhammad Ali's Humanitarian Award goes to Steph Curry of the Golden State Warriors. The Best College Athlete, Best Male College Athlete, Fernando Mendoza and that Indiana football team. The Jimmy V Perseverance Award going to Jim Abbott. Shohei Ohtani with the Best Single Game Performance. And we'll look at some more as we make our way through the morning. 6:12 on the Brad and John Show.
1: All right, here in just a few minutes, it's Brad and John's Robot Ridiculousness. This is stuff involving the Waymos and drones and robot cars, whatever you got. We have a story here from Kitsap County, where a woman had to be saved from her Tesla. Brad and John, KISN.

0: Brad and John, KISM, 616, partly sunny today, and chance of showers and thunderstorms, upper 70s. We have 58 right now. It's Brad and John's Robot Ridiculousness. All right, these are just weird stories involving the robot cars, the robot vacuum cleaners, the drones, the whatever. Today's robot ridiculousness story comes from Kitsap County, where a grandma had to be saved from her Tesla. This happened the other day. Now, I don't know if it's actually her Tesla or her granddaughter's Tesla, but she had to be rescued. She was trapped inside the Tesla.
1: I can't get out.
0: For more than an hour. This was Tuesday evening. Temperatures were around 80 degrees at the time in Kitsap County when she was trapped inside there. And witnesses noticed that she was in distress. And they could see her, you know, maybe banging on the windows or whatever. So they called 911 on her behalf. This woman is a grandmother, and her granddaughter had gone inside a nearby building to conduct some kind of business and was going to be presumably gone for a while. So she said, "All right, Grandma, you know what the Tesla has, Grandma? The Tesla has this thing called pet safe mode. And what that means is that it'll lock you into the car, but it'll keep the air conditioning on. So it'll keep it a nice, perfect temperature for you while I'm gone, because I might be gone for a while." That's great. You know, that's for your dogs. They're locked from the inside, so the
2: They can't roll the windows down either.
0: No, you can't roll the windows down. Can't do that. But it keeps you nice and cool. Well, the pet safe mode wasn't working properly. It locked the woman in, but the air conditioning never came on. And I guess the granddaughter didn't think of that when she left to just get the thumbs up to make sure the air conditioning is on. So she, granddaughter goes off to some building in this area where the vehicle is parked. And grandma does not have a cell phone, and so she's left inside. It's 80 degrees outside. Again, she's in there for an hour. The temperature is nearing 100 degrees inside that Tesla.
2: The new Tesla sauna. Yeah. Drive it today.
0: And so people after a while see this, and then they can tell this isn't right. They hear her. They see her in there. And so they're calling the police. The cops come out, further complicating matters. The woman only speaks Spanish. So the deputies had to use a voice translation tool.
2: That's not in the Tesla either.
0: That should be a package.
2: Yeah, come on.
0: That should be a package with the speaker that, you know. So they used that.
2: Yeah, the sales guy sold it as is. You don't get the translation or the air conditioning pet control.
0: You know, so I'm sure the only thing that she is saying is "get me out, get me out," and they're trying to get her to say what's wrong, and you know, where is the driver?
2: Can't you see the sweat beating up on my face? Yeah. You can't tell what part of the universal language don't you understand?
0: I'm melting. Help me. Deputies search nearby.

0: by businesses, they found the woman's granddaughter. And after an hour and 100 degrees, grandma was.
1: I don't know. There are people that will walk up and bust people's windows out if they see a dog in there. You can't bust the window out for grandma?
0: Well,
1: hold on. It'll only be a few more minutes. It's been an hour.
0: Yeah, but you're in a Tesla. I don't know what that thing's going to do. That thing might start shooting at me. I have no idea if I try to break one of your windows. Water was the most repeated word Grandma was saying there. Robot ridiculousness from Kitsap County today. We got another robot ridiculousness story later on this morning involving the latest trend with these robo-taxi riders.
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4: 6:24 and about 7:45, we'll run through today's top three. 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So noodles on the brain, your top three noodle dishes. Ryan writes in, the spicy Thai noodle salad. Had some of that the other day. Love it. Crab macaroni and Lombardi's mushroom ravioli. Mm. Isn't Lombardi's on there today at the
5: Yes.
4: P&W Perk?
5: They are one of the two P&W Perks at 8 o'clock this morning. You got Lombardi's Italian restaurant and you got Nikki's Bella Marina. Both of those, I'm sure those are going to sell out fast. So you get $50 gift cards for $25 at 8 this morning. PNWPerks.com. I want both of those. All right, we got a big barbecue with the truckers coming tomorrow. We'll tell you about that next here. Brad and John, KISM.

0: Rock AISM. We're going to be celebrating truckers tomorrow. Brad and I are going to be out at the TaylorMade Truck Driving School with a barbecue, and it's a job fair out there for truckers. That's TaylorMade Truck Driving School in Burlington. It's an annual event, and we're out there every year as they bring out all these different companies that are looking to hire. And
1: I think there's like over 20, I think.
0: They'll have a Class B CDL tuition to give away and tuition for a couple of hazmat driving packages as well.
1: My favorite, one of my favorite success stories out of this is a former coworker of ours named CJ. And she was here, she was in the sales department and everything. And she thought, you know, I want to switch it up. So she went through the Taylor Truck Driving School, got a job with Laus Trusses, and then was working with them, started liking the idea of doing, you know, kind of lifting things up and setting up the job site, went on and got her crane certification, and now she drives a mobile crane, and the only thing she's stacking is dollar bills right now.
0: Yeah, she's been doing that for a number of years, and just in the last week or two, you may have been with me. I was out doing one 92 days of summer thing somewhere and ran into a listener, and the guy's about our age, and he went through the school a couple of years ago. He said he had a job that he'd been doing for many years, but it was a physical labor. He liked the job, but it was a manual labor job, and he couldn't, you know,
1: taking
0: you get to a certain.
1: Yeah,
0: so he went through the TaylorMade Truck Driving School and got the deal, and he's been doing that for the last couple of years, and he says he loves it. It's, you know, it's given him, he just couldn't do the other thing anymore.
1: Yeah.
0: So what they, all ages, come through there, men and women, and so you come down there, meet the instructors and all that. So we'll be doing that between 4 and 6. And, of course, they're always serving a complimentary lunch and dinner out there, a barbecue with dogs and beverages and all that. So we'll see you in Burlington TaylorMade Driving School tomorrow afternoon. We got news and sports next.
1: Back after the All-Star break, there is some baseball tonight. The Mariners don't start till tomorrow, but we'll look at that as well next.
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3: 6:35, the Brad and John Show with a look at news and sports. And how about some pizza? A little taste of paradise with Coconut Kenny's from Linden to Lake Stevens. And on Thursday, the special is a big deal, a big pizza. The Big Kahuna Pizza is on special. And they have a happy hour deal between 3 and 5 every day of the week. Coconut Kenny's.
4: Two supervisors in the Whatcom County Sheriff's Office were fired for sexual harassment in the workplace and violating workplace conduct. The Cascadia Daily News reports the violations were connected to their handling of what has been described as a sexual deep fake video of one of their subordinates, who was a female detective. The Daily News reports that the detective who created the AI video is still on the force. He was on administrative leave. Mount Vernon Police Department headed a criminal investigation into that detective's conduct. The detective who was victimized filed a lawsuit saying she was retaliated against after she filed a claim. In Marysville, a fistfight outside of a restaurant resulted in a death late Tuesday night. Two men got into a fight behind Don's restaurant on 4th Street. One of the two stopped breathing during the fight and passed away at the scene. The other man was arrested for first-degree manslaughter. A Harbor Seal pup that was shot in Bellingham waters is recovering. The seal was taken in by the Whatcom Humane Society after suffering a gunshot wound to the head and now is at a rescue center. It's a little over a month old and in critical condition. It's the third seal in the last 9 months to suffer from an injury like that in Washington waters. A major Mexican cartel leader is being charged in San Diego. The name of his cartel? The Rugrats. As in the Rugrats cartoon. A violent wing of the Sinaloa cartel, they call themselves Los Rugrats. In the written indictment, the United States attorney involved wrote, "You can't arrest a cartoon character, but you can arrest a narco-terrorist." 30-year-old Carlos Pareda is accused of manufacturing and distributing meth, fentanyl, and cocaine into the U.S. for the Sinaloa cartel and laundering hundreds of millions of dollars. Pareda is wanted. He has not been captured. He faces the possibility of life in prison if found guilty. And yes, today it's the return of the never-ending pasta pass from Olive Garden. They haven't done it in about 7 years, but they're bringing it back today.
3: John, when it comes to pasta, do you like to twirl your fork and get the noodles all into a ball on the end of the fork, or do you cut them into bite-sized pieces?
4: I don't. Well, if it's the long pasta, no, I don't cut. So I'll twirl.
3: You like to twirl?
4: Yeah, I will. I'll twirl that.
3: Same.
4: For $100,
3: and sometimes it turns into the biggest ball of twine in the world. 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

0: and it's expected to sell out within minutes. Your National Weather Service forecast. So that brings us to our today's top three, which is your top three noodle dishes. It does not have to be Italian noodles. You can go somewhere else.
1: Thai noodles.
0: You can go to another part of the world for your noodles.
1: Stroganoff
0: noodles. Or you could just go flat out mac and cheese if you want. Partly sunny today with a chance of showers and thunderstorms this afternoon. A high of 77. Tomorrow, it's sunny and a high of 76. 62 in Seattle, 58 in Victoria, B.C., 14 Celsius. And it's 58 in Bellingham, 6:39, the sports with Brad.
1: Yeah, a week from today, we'll be broadcasting live from the Longhouse Market and Deli in Blinn. Is it technically Blinn over there south of Squim?
0: Yeah.
1: Don't miss the Steel American Sprint Boat Racing Series. It comes to the Extreme Sports Park. A big return July 25th and 26th. Camping out there, the beer garden and all that. Plus, we'll be signing folks up for the 92 days of summer. Just about the whole week long. ExtremeSportsPark.net. Back to T-Mobile Park starting tomorrow for the Mariners with the San Francisco Giants in the town. And then I think they're followed up by the Cincinnati Reds as well. But after the All-Star break, it'll be the Mets and the Phillies that get it going today at 4 o'clock. And we have World Cup Soccer, a final coming up on Sunday. But if you like some MLS brand soccer, Portland's at Seattle tonight, an Apple TV affair that starts at 7:30. WNBA basketball as well. Storm not tonight. And the USR, I keep saying the U.S. Open. The Open Championship. What they call the British Open, used to anyways, the 154th British Open Open Championship. The favorites, Scottie Scheffler and Rory McIlroy, and they'll be playing at Royal Birkdale over the next couple days. We'll check the forecast out there. It always seems to play into some of the golf scores. And then, yes, the M's home tomorrow. It'll be one of those Channel 5 games, as they've got a handful of those to show. The Argentina Spain World Cup final will be noon on Sunday after Spain got the 2-0 win over France and a 2-1 comeback win from Argentina sends England home. A lot of decisions made by the English coach that people call him for maybe him getting fired. And we've been talking about food all day, John. With the World Cup, Chipotle wants to give away 100,000 burritos. And here's how you do it. They're teaming up to give away $1 million in burritos during the World Cup final and during the second half's hydration break. You know, they do those hydration breaks about halfway through the half. Okay. When that happens, Chipotle will share a video on its Instagram account. And there will be three identical Chipotle water cups, and they'll do like a shell game. You pick the right cup that ends up being filled with lemonade. You get a code, and that will help you get the free food. The first 100,000 who text the number to the code thing end up getting a free burrito. They say Chipotle's water break giveaway was inspired by the restaurant's chain water cups. You know, you can go in there and just, I'll just have a water cup. That's what I always do. And then people go over and, quote, accidentally fill it with soda pop or lemonade. Yeah. They know that's happening, so they're joking around on that.
0: Yeah.
1: Which water cup has the lemonade in it?
0: A lot of fast food places have stopped. They don't even do those anymore. Yeah. They now serve you the soda behind the counter because they know people are doing that kind of thing. One week from today at this time, we will be doing our show from the Longhouse Market and Deli in Squim, or Blinn, as it were. And we found out yesterday we are going to be joined by one of the most important figures in American history. We'll tell you who
1: Sonny
0: that
1: Six
0: is.
1: Killer? That was last year.
0: Brad and John, KISM.

0: Brad and John. 92.9 KISM, 645, and partly sunny today, and we're looking at a high in the upper 70s, but we might have some thunder and lightning here today. That's a possibility. We'll see what goes on with that. We are at 58 right now. Okay, 1 week from today, doing the show from the Longhouse Market in Delhi, as we'll be into the party on the peninsula. We go out there every year and do a show on a Friday. This year, we're doing it on a Thursday and Friday.
1: Double header. Right.
0: Pretty cool. They're going to have us both days. We like that. We're going to be joined next Thursday. At this time, right around this time next Thursday, we are going to be joined by one of the most important figures in American history. We've had a lot of interesting guests here over the years, but I don't know if we've ever had somebody from right off of Mount Rushmore on the Brad and John Show.
2: One of the big four.
0: George Washington.
2: That's right.
0: Will be on the program with us next Thursday morning. And he will be in full George Washington-like attire.
1: He'll have the tails, the powdered wig.
0: Yeah.
1: Buttons on his sleeve.
0: We were doing a top three list of Georges.
2: The wooden teeth.
0: Right around the 4th of July. And in honor of George Washington. And I think it was Randy, our Squim bureau chief, who reached out to us and said, hey, you guys got to see this dude. We got a guy here in Squim who dresses as George Washington and makes hundreds of appearances and all around the air, goes to schools and goes to various club meetings and things like that as George Washington, and he gets into character.
1: And when he said he would like to come by at 7:15, and we said we already have a guest at 7:15, and he said, more important than George Washington? He's getting upstaged?
0: When I told him that, he said, don't tell me that it's Jefferson.
2: Yeah.
0: No. So here's the thing. It's going to be.
1: TJ's going to swing by at 7:15.
0: It might be a little odd and unusual, our few minutes with George Washington, because he is going to be in character.
2: Yes.
0: So if we ask him, like, do you have a smartphone? He's going to stay in character and probably say, I don't know what that is.
1: And when all the racing teams come by, you've never seen a bigger collection of motor oil and filters and things set out on the KISM table for giveaway. He's probably wondering what all that's for.
0: Yeah, so he will come in dressed as, so you and I, we're going to get our pictures taken with George Washington at the Longhouse Market in Delhi next Thursday. But
1: where's the flash?
0: So we can ask him, so the idea is that we ask him questions about stuff, like, I don't know, how are things going with the wife? What's the last thing the two of you fought over? What's that kind of stuff? And then he will answer as the guy. He does not break character. He said, you'll know when I break character. I mean, he sounds in his speaking voice and cadence is very fine. You'll know when I break character when I take my wig off. And then, like, okay, so then we can talk to you like
1: scene's over.
0: Yeah.
1: All right.
0: It. So that will be part of the fun next Thursday at the Longhouse Market in Delhi. I can't believe it's who's coming next.
1: Cops. You know, they're telling the people, you know, it's easy to catch you when you sell your stolen goods online, and I can't believe it's news next.
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1: 6:53, the Brad and John Show, and maybe some clouds. A slight chance of maybe a thunderstorm later this afternoon, but still pretty nice in the upper 70s. 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

0: Investigators say the men then tried to sell the items on Facebook Marketplace for a fraction of the value. So you imagine if there's some fencing, like thousands of dollars of fencing goes missing. And then you, well, let's see if they're trying to sell it online. And then there's some fencing that is being sold for $100 a section when usually it's thousands. Well,
1: you know, it's
0: that,
1: hot.
0: That might be the hot fence. The guy said there was a DeLand family owned some horses and some farm area. And they come back from a vacation to find a section of their fences missing from the horse pen. And the horses are out running around loose. Well, they do some investigation. They find some fingerprints and some other things that lead them to a 45-year-old guy and a 55-year-old guy. And they've been busted for some previous crimes. So they use a license plate reader and some other data to set up. And they ended up thinking, well, maybe we can bust these guys trying to move this fence. And so they ended up catching up with these guys. And they said, yeah, when they saw the fence for $100 a section, despite being worth thousands of dollars, they knew that that was the deal. They say they recovered fencing and other stolen property, nearly $8,000 worth of fencing they were trying to fence on Facebook.
1: All right. Well, here we have a guy who tried to drop his name. Who was the last person who tried to drop? Oh, it was that Diana Russini. She didn't necessarily try to drop her name to get out of a ticket, but she tried dropping an NFL coach's name, right?
0: Yeah. You want to do some FaceTime with your favorite NFL coach?
1: Yeah.
0: It was like Tiger Woods saying, I just got off the phone with the president.
1: Yeah, she did that to try to get out of a speeding ticket. Well, the governor of Nevada dropped his name to get out of a ticket. And it worked. Governor Joe Lombardo of Nevada was stopped by an officer because he did not stop at a red light. Not a stop sign. I mean, he went through the red light. You know, I mean, it's one thing. You roll through a stop sign.
0: California stop.
1: Yeah, they might not always stop you on that. And if they do, they might not always ticket you on that. But when it's a red light, that's a different deal. So that's what the governor did. And so he gets pulled over. As the officer began to explain the reason that he stopped the governor interrupted him and said, I'm Joe Lombardo. Joe Lombardo is 63 years old. He had his wife with him in the passenger seat. They were heading for the airport. So he says to the officer, cuts him off and says, I'm Joe Lombardo. The officer said, I'm aware. Lombardo then said, come on, man. And then the officer said, you're good to go, sir. Appreciate you. Have a good day. The governor drove off. You can tell, like, as soon as he got that video's out there if you haven't seen it. As soon as he got that, come on, man, he could tell that the governor was irritated and he was like, he was fearing for his job at that point. So the governor drove off. The video is now circulating, and the governor is running for re-election, and his opponent happens to be the Nevada Attorney General.
0: Come on, man.
1: Mr. Law and Order. And he's saying the governor was demanding special treatment, so this whole ticket thing might be backfiring.
0: Whenever I came to the end of the exit off-ramp of the exit, freeway exit, and I kind of rolled through the stop sign, I said, oh, I had kind of the roundabout mentality. You know, just check if it's clear, go. He let me go.
1: You didn't drop the Brad Cash name?
0: No.
1: Who? What?
0: We've been looking for you.
1: Cash? Are you trying to bribe me? Is that what...

0: Brad and John, 92.9 KISM, 701. Partly sunny today. Maybe some showers and thunderstorms. Anybody getting any of that today? It's a high of 77 for today. It's 58 right now. Coming to Blaine tomorrow. We told you. We're going to try to get in, you know, reach all as many corners of the listing area as we can for the 92 days of summer. And it's Blaine's turn tomorrow. We're going to the top of the county. One Stop Interiors, Cabinets, and Flooring for the 92 days of summer. They are one of our big sponsors, and you can spend your $35,000 on that. New cabinets, man. Flooring. How about that?
1: Talk about making the kitchen pop or making that entryway something that people say, wow, when you walk in the door. Cabinets, flooring, countertops, that's awesome.
0: So we'll be up there with our friends at One Stop Interiors, Cabinets, and Flooring in Blaine, 11:30 to 1:30. And we're going to be doing lunch out there, too. So dogs will be on the grill, and we'll have the Walton beverages. And so we'll see you in Blaine for a sign-up for the 92 Days of Summer. And that is an instant finalist because they are one of our sponsors for the night, partners for the 92 Days of Summer. We have news and sports next.
1: In the wake of the All-Star break, they have the ESPYs. We'll tell you a couple of the winners there. And when the Mariners get back to it for the second half and the playoff push next.
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0: to the west and what they hold. And we'll see if John knows here in a second with the headlines and the forecast. And it's all brought to us by Coconut Kenny's. A little taste of paradise between Linden and Lake Stevens, where they have specials all the time. And if you like your pizza piled high with toppings, the Big Kahuna. The Big Kahuna has 10 of your favorite meat and veggie toppings on a toasted cheese crust. Perfection with Coconut Kenny's.
1: I think it looks okay out our window right now, but there's a chance of thunder and lightning today. Red flag warning in the mountains today because of the lightning. The North and Central Cascades and the Olympics are under that warning until 11 o'clock tonight. All right, we got the latest here on the nudity at Seattle's Denny Blaine Park. A judge wrote yesterday that the city has to do more to prevent lewd behavior at the park. He wants the city to crack down on the sex acts, but he is not banning the nudity. The judge agreed with the neighbors who sued the city that the behavior met the definition of a public nuisance. The Washington State Millionaires Tax heading to the November ballot. The initiative has enough signatures, over a half million. That initiative would repeal the so-called millionaires tax that the governor signed into law this year. The new tax would come due in 2029. Opponents say it violates the state constitution, and they have a court case that is targeted for the state Supreme Court. In Arlington, stray bullets nearly hit families who were celebrating a kid's birthday party outdoors Saturday afternoon. They had an inflatable bounce house on the front lawn, the kids running around, and a bullet nearly hit the kids and parents as they took cover. At first, they thought it was fireworks. One of the bullets actually went through a sliding glass window. Bullets hit the siding, fence, trampoline, playset. And then after an investigation, the Homish County deputies found this was not a drive-by. This was neighbors on the other side of a wooded area. They were target shooting in a legal area. But because they kept missing, I guess, deputies are referring charges of reckless endangerment. And a 91-year-old man is hiking the Appalachian Trail again. That's 2,190 miles. He's already the record holder for the oldest person to do it. Dale Sanders is his name. He's doing it again. He began in September of last year. His goal is to get through it in the next month so he can complete it in a 12-month time period. And right now, he is 70% done with the trail.
0: How old is he?
1: He's 91.
0: Wow.
1: The trail goes from Georgia to Maine. And he first set the record when he was 82 years old. He and his wife live in Memphis, Tennessee. He spent a career working in parks and recreation for the Navy. When he turned 80, he became the oldest person to paddle the full length of the Mississippi River.
0: My dad's 84, and you know, he gets around pretty good for 84, but taking him down to imagine like a trail and a hiking trail, it's hard to picture. Just taking him down to the beach and stuff, the sand moving under his feet a little bit, and the tide pulling a little bit out and stuff, a little unsteady as it is. It's like, you need me to hold your arm or something, Dad?
1: Dad, you want to go on a 2,190-mile walk? Partly sunny today. Chance of showers and thunderstorms for the afternoon, a high of 77. And sunshine tomorrow, a high of 76. Seattle has 62, 58 on Camino, and 58 in Bellingham, 7-11, and the Sports with Brad.
0: And the World Cup final is all set. It's down to two, Argentina and Spain. And I believe Spain and their defense is favored to win. They've only allowed one goal, I think, in the entire run of the World Cup. They shut out France a couple days ago, and that put them into the final. And then Argentina was losing to England 1-0, but score a goal late, score another one early in stoppage time, and just as they've done several times in this run, they got a comeback win late and get the 2-1 win. It puts them in looking to go back-to-back in the World Cup. After their win in Qatar 4 years ago, I heard one of the soccer heads talking in the last day or so. There are only 8 countries in the world that have won the World Cup. 8. And to think that Argentina could go back-to-back is pretty mind-blowing. It was Sunday at noon from New Jersey, from MetLife Stadium. Soccer tonight, if you like, from Lumen Field.

0: It's the Sounders hosting Portland at 7:30. And baseball back after the All-Star break, the 4-0 shutout win by the American League. And it'll be some National League action today at 4 o'clock for the Mets and Phillies. San Francisco Giants in town at T-Mobile Park for the Mariners. And that starts with a big fireworks show coming up tomorrow. And as when it comes to the Mariners and then the All-Star break, where does everybody stand at the All-Star break getting back into it? Tampa's up 3 games on the Yankees. The White Sox and the Cleveland Guardians are tied, and they're 3 games ahead of Minnesota. And Texas is a game and a half up on the Mariners in the West. And from the National League, Atlanta, 2 games up on Philly. It looks like your Milwaukee Brewers. And they made a trade for Lance McCullers Jr. from the Astros last couple days, hopefully to get some pitching help. But as you pointed out, the first line of the story is the oft-injured Lance McCullers Jr. Added to a banged-up pitching staff. The Brewers up 5 games on the Cubs, and the Dodgers are way out, 11.5 in front of Arizona. And first-round action from the British Open, the Open Championship, is on right now. 7:13 on the Brad and John Show.
1: There's more party on the peninsula. Brad and John VIP party tent tickets to give away this morning for next Saturday's racing at Extreme Sports Park. A name in the 92 days of summer at 7:30. Your top 3 noodle dishes today in honor of the Olive Garden's never-ending pasta passes going on sale. A little later on this morning, it's Brad and John, 92.9 KISM.

0: The Brad and John Show, Classic Rock 92.9, KISM, and some clouds, maybe even a thunderstorm in some spots later today, but a pretty nice weekend on tap with the sun returning tomorrow, and we had a great weekend last weekend. We do a thing at my house called the Camp Cash Summer Bash, and I took a couple days off after that to clean up and decompress, and got my dad visiting and stuff like that. And I appreciate you coming down. Hope you and Christine had a good time on Saturday.
1: Oh, the food was great.
0: It was one of those things, John, where I've said it in the past, but this year I thought I meant it. By about Wednesday, I'm like, we are never doing this bleepity bleep bleep bleep bleep party again. Never. I'm not doing it. And then about 5 o'clock on Saturday, I'm like, this is awesome. We got to do it again next year. So next year will be the 10th anniversary, and it's all a go. We've already, our headliner this year, we had 5 bands, and it's kind of a little mini music festival that goes on for better part of a day and a half. But we had 5 bands playing. Our headliner was Josh Clausen and friends from Flow Motion and Summer Meltdown stuff, and he was awesome. And we nailed him down, and he agreed to do the 10-year. So we're back in to do it. Part of the frustration about of not getting doing it was last year, one of the things that we wanted to kind of remedy was putting up some shade structures in front of the stage for the band's benefit and to get people to lure people up towards the stage more where they can dance instead of hanging back by the food or the bar and things like that. And so I started stressing on how to put up these 3 triangular shade structures. And I thought, well, maybe the one way we can do it is, you know, those big, they used to be like furniture for bachelor apartments, those big spools, the big wire spools. You know what I'm talking about?
1: Oh, yeah. People would use them for coffee tables.
0: Yeah, like
1: something.
0: Well, like you get one of the big ones, and it could serve as a nice table. And I could put a pole up, you know, in the hole in the middle of it, and that would, you know, hold up the shade structure. Well, we started researching that and trying to find some, and there are people that sell them online. But, John, they're not cheap.
1: What do they cost?
0: One of those big ones is $400 or $500. And I'm like, those used to be free. I mean, you used to be able to get
1: if you
0: those.
1: Could haul them, yeah.
0: And so, like, scratch that. Even the small ones were $250 or something. So then we thought, well, I've got these 55-gallon drums. So I went down to Lens Enterprises and got a bunch of fill dirt. And I thought, well, fill this thing full of dirt to weigh it down and build some braces for it, and we'll do that. And then, you know what would be better? Concrete. So I went and bought 5 or 6 bags of quick crete, and I'm like, we'll do it this way. And then we didn't do it that way either. It turns out the best way to do it, and I should have thought of this first, was to just pound. And I was stressing about this stuff because Taryn was stressing about it. And when she stressed, everybody stressed. And so we pounded a metal sleeve into the ground and slid the pole into that. Put some tension on it. It was fine. So once we got over that hump and then got into like making sure the food was all ready, then I started to relax a little bit. And the food was basically, we had one of the cool parts about it, we served brisket and like pork butt. And we had the night before on Friday night, John, have you ever watched somebody dress a brisket, like get it ready to cook?
1: It's been a while.
0: It's amazing. Our buddy Sal, who was prepping the meat with and then our buddy Brad cooked it all. But he pulled out these 3 15-pound briskets, and just the way he trims it up and gets rid of all the stuff and makes it and rubs it all down and everything. It was fascinating to watch, and I am going to post a couple cool videos on that. But, you know, you always wonder, stressing, is the food going to come together? And it did. And one of the things, though, we have a free bar that we run. We call Bar Ted after our friend Ted. And we like to provide the drinks free of cost. Well, I didn't know you could do this, John, but we had gone through about 4 or 5 handles, half gallons of booze about halfway through the party. And like, you know, Jesse and Ted are like, we're going to run out of booze.

0: And so my cousin John, who had bought the boot, he's the Costco connection. You met the Costco connection, yeah. Cousin John. He provided the first round of all the alcohol. And he said, well, do you guys get Uber Eats out here? I said, yeah, I think so. And he said, well, I'll just Uber in some more vodka. I didn't know you could call up Uber Eats and say, send me four.
1: They deliver booze?
0: They ordered four more half gallons of vodka in the middle of the afternoon and some cups. I didn't know you could do that. So we went through about nine handles of vodka that day, and that was cool. And I think everybody got to enjoy some drinks. I think Christine was enjoying Ted's transfusion.
1: Yeah, she was.
0: When I saw her. And then the other thing about afterwards, you know, so then the party goes on great. No cops are called. The music played to about 3 a.m. It was great. And then the cleanup went very smooth. It was one of the faster cleanups and stuff. But it's amazing the graveyard. When you throw a big party, the graveyard of camp chairs and coolers and blankets and things that get left behind by people when they're camping out there. I think I ended up with 12 chairs this year and 3 coolers. So add those to the... to the stack from the last couple years, it turned out pretty well.
1: Yeah, it was a great setup. When you walk into the grounds there, the first thing you see are campers. And you're like, what is... I saw more campers this year than I've seen in the past there, and a food truck.
0: Yeah, that's right. Jerry from Big Dogs brought out all his hot dogs. He was comping everybody hot dogs that day.
1: So right away, you know, this isn't an ordinary backyard party when you're seeing campers and food trucks. And then there's a collection of tents that are up, and this is like a village. And then in the fan cave, man cave, whatever you call it, you had the World Cup game there.
0: That made
1: behind the bar.
0: That was kind of cool. Everybody could watch soccer in the afternoon.
1: And then there's the stage with the music, and it was one of those deals. Though when you looked at it, you're like, how? I know what this yard looks like when it's normal, when like it's a regular day. It's hard to imagine that this is going to look normal again, but it will. Yeah. I mean, you know, it's one of those kind of parties that, when you're in the middle of it or it's ended, it's like, this is never going to be back to normal again. But it gets there.
0: It's amazing. We've gotten to the point where the setup and breakdown, we've done it so many times that it actually goes pretty quickly. It's just the new elements you try to include that end up becoming stressful. But we're back to run it back again for year 10. And thanks to Scoblins, thanks to Power Biscuit, they were a great band.
1: Yeah, Scoblins, we saw Scoblins, those guys were good.
0: Yeah, they're high
1: and
0: energy.
1: Craig's band is always great.
0: Yeah, Mojo Cannon, they were good. And, of course, Josh Clausen. 7:25 on the Brad and John Show with a name in the 92 Days of Summer next.
2: Brad and John, coming back.
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0: the 92 days of summer, and a chance to be a finalist for the $35,000 payoff if your name is
1: Andy Adams of Stanwood, another Stanwood person. Brad and John, KISM, North Coast Credit Union, bringing it to you. All right, Andy Adams, you got 10 minutes to call us back. 360-733-5476.
2: And John, if I'm not mistaken, I may be, but I think I know some of these listeners and stuff. I think he'll be calling us on his flip phone, because I believe that's flip phone Andy that we've had fun with in the past.
1: All right, well,
2: that refuses to step into the new world.
1: Okay, he's got the old school phone, right?
2: Uh-huh.
1: All right, so should we get
2: Andy's actually the one that supplied the rocks for my bonfire pit and stuff. I went over to his house and got, if that's the Andy I'm thinking of, he's a good dude.
1: Okay.
2: Right. But he likes to rock that flip phone on his Harley Davidson.
1: All right, well, should we give him an extra 30 seconds because he's dialing like this? Andy Adams of Stanwood, you've got, on your flip phone, you got 10 minutes to call us back, 360-733-5476.
2: I don't want to make any confusion. It may not be the new, I just think it's flip phone, Andy. Right. But if you're Andy Adams, let's get you in on the 92 days of summer. And if you haven't gotten in, why not jump in a little nice water with Guy Ovenell today, Taylor's Custom Pools and Spas in Linden, 3 to 5. That's where Guy's going to be in his full swim apparel. And you can check out the Aspen 16-foot swim spa, part of the 92 days of summer.
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0: But that is still your phone, though. You don't have an iPhone or an Android or anything like that.
1: No, I do. My wife gave me her old Samsung.
0: Oh, okay.
2: Okay, good, good. Well, I know that we've come to know and love you as Flip Phone Andy. One thing John would like about your place, Andy, from the time I went over there, you've got the family of Bigfoots around your house. Isn't that right?
1: Yeah, we got three. Well, we got three in the front and probably four in the back.
0: Oh, they're
2: like good size.
0: They're
2: like
0: expanding. What,
2: some of them are like 6 or 7 feet tall, aren't they?
1: Yeah, one of them's a little over 6 foot and the other one's a little over 5. And then the baby guy, I think he's about 4.
0: Okay. How tall is ours? Is ours like, what is it, ours 7 feet?
2: Ours is 10 out there.
3: He's 10?
2: In the shop, yeah.
0: Yeah.
1: Wow.
0: We picked him up from the peninsula last year, and I don't know that we have brought him out on display here. We do need to do that. We went through all kinds of efforts to get Bigfoot here from the peninsula last year.
2: He was at the 92 Days of Summer
0: That's
2: party.
0: That's right. He was at the party. Yeah, we did have him at the party. We got to take him out. But he might have to be washed. Andy, we will see you at the party in September at the Swinomish. Maybe Bigfoot will reappear at that party. Thanks, Andy.
2: Cheers, brother.
1: Well, thank you. We'll talk to you guys later and have a great day.
0: All right. Talk to you on that flip phone later.
2: 7:39. We better breeze through some news and sports real quick here. Moisture and damaged insulation, rodent contamination. 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
0: There is a red flag warning in the mountains today because of lightning in the forecast. North and Central Cascades and the Olympics under that warning until 11 o'clock tonight. We just had an alert come through the text, Brad, that a listener driving through Beaver right now is experiencing thunder and lightning.
2: Okay.
0: And rain in the great town of Beaver this morning. In Marysville, a fist fight outside of a restaurant resulted in a death. Late Tuesday night, two men got into a fight behind Don's Restaurant on 4th Street. One of the two stopped breathing during the fight and passed away at the scene. The other man was arrested for first-degree manslaughter. A harbor seal pup that was shot in Bellingham Waters is recovering. The seal was taken in by the Whatcom Humane Society after suffering a gunshot wound to the head. And it's now at a rescue center. It's a little over a month old and in critical condition. It's the third seal in the last 9 months to suffer from an injury like that in Washington waters. And in Kitsap County, a woman had to be rescued from her malfunctioning Tesla. She was trapped inside the Tesla for more than an hour. This was Tuesday evening when temperatures were around 80 degrees. Witnesses noticed she was in distress. So they called 911 on her behalf. They couldn't open the car doors. The woman's a grandmother. Her granddaughter had gone inside a nearby building to conduct some business. So she remained in the Tesla, and the Tesla was put in pet safe mode. That means the air conditioning is on, but the doors are being locked from the inside. And apparently from the outside as well. They couldn't get her out, and she couldn't get out. The pet safe mode wasn't working properly, though. The woman was locked in, but the air conditioning never came on. And temperatures inside the car were reaching 100 degrees.
2: I still think it's weird that people will bust out a window for a dog, but not for grandma?
0: Yeah, maybe, I don't know, maybe are those windows bust-proof there? Are they shatter-proof on the Tesla? Deputies searched nearby businesses and found the woman's granddaughter. And they were able to free her from the car. Pet safe mode. Your National Weather's, be careful. National Weather Service forecast. Partly sunny today. Chance of showers and thunderstorms this afternoon. A high of 77. Sunny tomorrow and a high of 76. It's 57 in Oak Harbor, 60 in Everett, 58 in Bellingham, 7:42 in some sports with Brad.
2: And Tuesday night, Spain punched their ticket for the World Cup final with a shutout of France. And then yesterday, England was up on Argentina 1-0 late in the closing minutes. And the coach goes for, you know, like when the coach in football goes for the prevent defense and all it does is prevent you from winning. That's what happened. He made some defensive calls. And Argentina gets one. And then-

0: in an extra time, just a couple minutes in, they get another one. And as they've done a couple times in this World Cup run, they come back late to secure the victory, and they punch their ticket for Sunday's final in New Jersey, MetLife Stadium. At noon, Spain, Argentina. I believe Spain is slightly favored, but Argentina looking to run it back and go back-to-back. Seattle Sounders in Portland tonight. If you need some soccer tonight, Apple TV at 7:30. Baseball back after the All-Star break with the Mets and Phillies. Mariners don't do it until tomorrow with San Francisco in town, followed by Cincinnati, I believe. And they're playing the Open Championship, the 154th edition of the, I guess, British Open, if you will, from Royal Birkdale. And it's on through the weekend. 7:43 on the Brad and John Show.
1: 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Dolly Parton is branching out from her amusement parks to gas pumps. More on that in a second. Dateline Pigeon Forge, Tennessee. By the way, Dolly says she does not ride the roller coasters. More than 40 years ago.
0: I've seen some memes of people like Dolly riding roller coasters that didn't seem to go too well.
1: More than 40 years ago, she invested millions of dollars to jointly own a theme park, which is just a stone's throw from her childhood home. And that became Dollywood, and it spurred development in the Great Smoky Mountains region. Dollywood's latest project, a more than $50 million first-of-its-type indoor ride that combines a thrill coaster with whitewater rafting. Dollywood has more than 4 million visitors each year. Forbes estimates her worth at $450 million. In 1985, she became the park's part owner. She figured Dollywood was going to be a success because of its proximity to the Great Smoky Mountains National Park, but not everyone on her team was convinced, including her financial advisors. They told her not to do it. Dolly says today, obviously, they are not my accountants anymore. So she's launching a chain of Dolly-themed highway gas stations and shops. Yes, yeah, so you're going to have, I don't know if they're going to compete with Buc-ee's, but there's going to be Dolly's.
0: Busties.
1: Yeah,
0: Busties. Busties.
1: Dolly was inducted into the Theme Park Industries Hall of Fame last year. A 2021 Tennessee government study found that Dollywood had an annual direct economic impact of $1.8 billion and created more than 23,000 jobs for the region. So
0: they should sell the Dolly Parton wigs in there, too.
1: Yeah. Our today's top three is coming next. The top three noodle dishes, because the Olive Garden makes the news today. We'll tell you why next.

0: Today's top three. Brad and John.
1: K-I-S-M.
2: Noodles today. Because today, the Olive Garden is bringing back for the first time in 7 years their never-ending pasta pass. That's that thing where you go online and you can, for $100, you can buy 3 months worth of pasta from the Olive Garden.
3: All you can eat.
2: All you can eat.
3: In-house only.
2: Yeah, yeah. So they do that a little later on today. That pops up online. So our top three today is your top three noodle dishes. They don't have to be Italian dishes. They can be whatever you want. He texts us your three at 360-733-5476. All right, Brad, let's hear your three noodles.
3: Ah, yeah. Well, I tried a spicy Thai noodle salad the other day, and that was really good. I don't know what's made it in my top three, but that's on it's on the way up. For my top three, though, Taryn's mom, Rosalie, makes an incredible baked spaghetti. I love it. It's, you know, basically your spaghetti and meatballs, but it's baked with cheese on top. And then give me some 4-star pad Thai, maybe even a little pad CU, but the pad Thai's got to be in there. And then I put these in the same boat, and I don't care what's in them. Tortellinis and raviolis. I don't care what you put in them or what kind of sauce is on them, but I love those little packets of goodness.
2: Okay. My three. Lasagna is my favorite pasta dish. And Deanna's here in town does a pretty good job with that. Number two, mac and cheese. And I just had this the other last Friday. We were over at Sliced doing a sign up for the 92 Days of Summer. They're in the Bellis Fair Mall parking lot. It used to be the old Boston pizza place, you know?
3: Yeah.
2: So they do, not only do they do pizza, but they do all different kinds of macaroni and cheese dishes. And they had this vodka and sausage that was really good.
3: Now, you make your own vodka sauce, don't you?
2: I make my own pasta sauce. There's a little bit of vodka in there, yeah. But this was really good. And I think they do something on Sundays. It's called like Mac Lovin' Sundays, where they have 9 different mac and cheese setups. I mean, that's
3: like
2: really
3: a flight of mac and cheese instead of like flights of beer or wine.
2: Oh, it's good.
3: A flight of mac.
2: It's good. Those good folks over there at Sliced. And then the bucatini, which I made for the first time. It's been a year since I made it, but it's pretty good. It's a bucatini's like it's a thick pasta, thick noodle, almost like a pipe, but I like that as well. So those are my three. Let's turn it over to the listeners. 360-733-5476, 360-733-KISM.
3: David says chicken chow mein, meat lasagna, and his third one is loading. He says, Alfredo linguine.
2: Angie, it gives you pad thai, mac and cheese, and smoked salmon penne. She likes Mambo's in Fairhaven for that.
3: John, give me another one because I'm operating off my
2: Gracie
3: phone.
2: In Burlington gives you beef stroganoff, chicken crack spaghetti. 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And fettuccine, 360-733-5476. Dylan and Blaine gives you spaghetti, mac and cheese, and the fettuccine. Ryan gives you the spicy Thai noodle salad, Lombardi's mushroom ravioli. By the way, we're going to be doing Lombardi's in about
3: seven minutes
2: for P&W Perks. $50 gift cards for $25 at Lombardi's and crab macaroni.
3: Tracy says goulash, beef stroganoff, and clam linguine.
2: Okay, Charlie will give you Kraft mac and cheese, the deluxe dinner. Not the cheap powdered cheese box. Cajun pasta at Johnny Carino's Italian restaurant and chicken noodle, just old school chicken noodle soup.
3: Bob says manicotti shells, angel hair, and baked mac and cheese.
2: Okay, Jeff in Idaho gives you spaghetti, Alfredo, and my uncle's raviolis.
3: Lonnie says, pancit is a Filipino noodle. Japache is a Korean noodle. And pad siu.
2: Dean on San Juan Island gives you a linguine with fire prawns, clam linguine, chicken fettuccine. His three. Thank you, Dean. 360-733-5476.
3: Bruce in his top three noodle dishes. Homemade mac and cheese, spaghetti with lots of sauce and meatballs. Are you heavy on the sauce and meatballs, or do you like to go a little light? Do you like it swimming in there?

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3: You've heard them on the radio, seen them on TV and YouTube. You've got to see them live. It's America's fastest growing extreme motorsport, live in Port Angeles. 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That's right. 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These crazy jet boats go from 0 to 80 faster than you can say go as they whip through the course in less than a minute, pulling over 8 G's in the turns. 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

0: Brad and John, KISM. Well, they both sold out in under 2 minutes. The P&W perks for Lombardi's Italian Restaurant and Nikki's Bella Marina, they're both gone. Christine tried. I don't know if she got any.
1: She hustles on all those.
0: No, she gets shut out, and then she gets mad because she's really competitive.
2: And when mama ain't happy, ain't nobody
0: and
2: happy.
0: And then she accuses this whole thing of being rigged. Let me see it. Yep, she got shut out. She sent me the emoji. You know that emoji where the guy, where the face is swears?
2: Yes.
0: So I assume that means we didn't get any. Well, you know,
2: means you're going to have to cook.
0: I do cook all the time.
2: Mm-hmm.
0: I'm the one who makes the dinner.
2: Do you cook more than her?
0: Oh, yeah.
2: Really?
0: I cook, yeah, because, well, she works until 4:35. So when she comes through the door,
1: she wants to do is get on that stove.
0: I got dinner off the grill. So I'm always cooking. Going out to a restaurant is my day off. But I love grilling.
1: She takes care of the dessert though, right?
0: Oh yeah, she brings me cookies.
2: wait.
0: Let me see if there's a text where she says she had declined her credit card.
2: Well, is that because you're on there now? You got married?
0: I don't know. I'm not on her stuff, but she's not going to be happy right now. Well, these things sell out super fast. That's all we can say. I wish they could increase the quantity on these, but Lombardi's and Nikki's will pop back up again. I'm sure of it because they've been on here before. We got news and sports coming up next.
1: Yeah, baseball's back after the All-Star break, but the Mariners don't start until tomorrow. So we'll look at that and the World Cup final on Sunday next.
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0: 8:08 on the Brad and John Show. Upper 70s and maybe a little thunderstorm activity in the afternoon. John will have some of that with the headlines here brought to us by Blue Cow Car Wash. They have a monthly membership for just $22.95 a month. You can utilize both locations and have the cleanest car in town. Highway 20, Christensen Road in Anacortes, and East College Way in Mount Vernon.
1: Okay, well, it turns out her card was declined because she entered the wrong information. Christine was so panic-stricken trying to get one of these POW perks things that she didn't enter her card right.
0: Oh, tell me, John.
1: So she got shut out.
0: This morning, coming back from vacation, it was one of those deals where you come back, I get in early, I'm ready to go, bright-eyed, bushy-tailed, and all that, and then it's like, your password has expired on the computer. You must renew your password. And the passwords have to be so long and so involved in all these different characters and things in it, and I tried it two or three times, and then it locked me out. I was pissed off all morning.
1: Yeah,
0: that's the way it goes all the time when you come back from vacation.
1: You got that? You have the caps lock button on or something. It doesn't accept it. I mean, you really have to like take a deep breath.
0: Yes.
1: Before you enter this stuff, you know.
0: Yeah, and then it's like, did I enter my old password wrong, or did I enter the new one that didn't match, or what? And then after you try it two or three times, it locks you out for security purposes.
1: So she found the Blue Abode Bar at Barclay. They have some on the P&W Perks right now. So she's asking if we want to go there tonight. I think she saw the whiskey specialty cocktails and also bites of food. Oh, they got some outdoor seating. So if the weather stays nice this afternoon, that might be a good place to go. We just heard about them in a commercial a few moments ago. Let's head to our headlines right now. Let's start with the latest on the nudity at Seattle's Denny Blaine Park. A judge wrote yesterday that the city has to do more to prevent lewd behavior at the park. He wants the city to crack down on the sex acts, but he's not banning the nudity. The judge agreed with the neighbors who sued the city that the behavior met the definition of a public nuisance. So he's good with the nudity, but not good with the lewd. The Washington State Millionaires Tax is heading to the November ballot. The initiative has enough signatures, over a half million. That initiative would repeal the so-called millionaire's tax that the governor signed into law this year. The new tax would come due in 2029. Opponents say it violates the state constitution, and they have a court case that is targeted for the state Supreme Court. Two supervisors in the Whatcom County Sheriff's Office were fired for sexual harassment in the workplace and violating workplace conduct. The Cascadia Daily News reports the violations were connected to their handling of what has been described as a sexual deepfake video of one of their subordinates, who's a female detective. The Daily News reports that the detective who created the AI video is still on the force. He was on administrative leave. The Mount Vernon Police Department headed a criminal investigation into that detective's conduct. The detective who was victimized filed a lawsuit saying she was retaliated against after she filed a claim. Biggest shark ever recorded in the Atlantic is back. His name is Contender. 1,700 pounds, 14 feet long, and wearing a GPS tracking device. He was spotted recently for the first time in months and is reportedly heading toward Cape Cod and the eastern coast of Canada. He could eat all of Martha's Vineyard. Last time he was spotted was in April in North Carolina's Outer Banks, but now he's heading for the Cape. And as we mentioned, the never-ending pasta pass is returning at Olive Garden today. For $100, you get unlimited pasta dishes with soup, salad, and breadsticks for 13 weeks. Olive Garden is releasing the pasta pass on their website today at 11 o'clock our time. Wonder if that site is busted. No, I'm on it right now. But
0: 100 bucks, you say.
1: The countdown is on. 2 hours, 47 minutes, and 58 seconds to try to get that. Only 10,000 passes are going to be available, and they say that'll sell out in a matter of minutes. Will it sell out as fast as the P&W Perk?

0: sold out this morning in under 2 minutes.
1: All the pasta that you can eat for 13, and all the breadsticks and salad too. That's a key.
0: Your National Weather Service forecast: partly sunny today with a chance of showers and maybe even some thunderstorms this afternoon, and a high of 77. And tomorrow it's sunny and a high of 76. Bob, be in Blaine tomorrow. I'll see you tomorrow at One Stop Interiors, Cabinets and Flooring, for the great weather. We're going to do a little cookout there and an instant finalist for the 92 Days of Summer from 11:30 to 1:30. That's up on H Street, H and Grant. You know where the IGA and the Ace Hardware is in that plaza there? That's where we'll be with the nice weather tomorrow. It is 65 in Seattle, 58 in Victoria, B.C., 14 Celsius, 61 in Bellingham, 814 in the sports with Brad.
1: 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M's at home to start the second half of the baseball season, and a game and a half behind Texas as the second half starts tomorrow with the San Francisco Giants in town. Big fireworks show after the game, too. But tonight, you get baseball back with the Mets at Philadelphia at 4 o'clock. There's some MLS soccer tonight with the Sounders hosting Portland. Apple TV will carry it if you're not at Lumen Field, with a 7:30 start time. And the Open Championship, 154th Open Championship from Royal Birkdale in England, underway. And 4 days there, Scottie Scheffler and Roy McIlroy considered to be the favorites. And then we've got the World Cup all set after Argentina comes back and stuns England in the closing minutes. In the first couple minutes of extra time, they are in the final looking to repeat from 4 years ago in Qatar, and they will play Spain Sunday at noon. And during the World Cup final, you could get a free Chipotle burrito. They are giving away $1 million worth of burritos. It kind of goes down like this. In the second half, during the hydration break, there'll be on the Chipotle Instagram page, there'll be the shell game. There'll be three water cups from Chipotle. One of them's got lemonade in it. And if you pick the right one, you get a code, and then you can apply for the first 100,000 with the code to get the free entree deal through July 24th. They say the Chipotle water break giveaway was inspired by the restaurant chain's water cups and how customers, just take a water cup and then walk right over to the soda fountain and fill it full of lemonade or whatever it is. They're on to you. But they're giving away some burritos Sunday. 8:16 on the Brad and John Show.
0: Okay. Another Brad and John robot ridiculousness feature coming up here in just a few minutes. And these are stories about the robots going doing something crazy,
1: taking over the whatever world.
0: Well, it's about drones, stories involving drones and Waymos and AI stuff.
1: We got GPSs. Another
0: one. This one involves Waymos, and there's a new trend that seems to be developing among people in the Waymos, that the Waymo passengers, that has the authorities on edge a little bit. We'll talk about that here in a few minutes.
2: Brad and John. Coming back. KISM.
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5: 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That's right. 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
5: Robot ridiculousness here in just a few minutes. What people have been doing inside these Waymos lately that has the police department all concerned.

0: Brad and John, 92.9 KISM at 61 degrees, heading for the upper 70s today. Maybe a thunderstorm, maybe some lightning here and there. Otherwise, partly sunny. Robot ridiculousness. With Brad and John, these are stories of the robots. You know, we're relying so much on robots now, but we still don't have all this stuff quite down yet. We're getting a little too comfortable with the robots, I think, is the example in this particular story.
1: Look what it did to Dennis DeYoung.
0: This story involves Waymos. Earlier this morning, we had a robot ridiculousness story from Kitsap County, where the woman was trapped, the grandma was trapped inside her Tesla in Kitsap County, or maybe it was her granddaughter's Tesla, and couldn't get out of it. This is a Waymo, you know, the robot taxis, and this happened on the streets of Los Angeles. And they say this has been going on more frequently in these Waymo towns. I think Seattle is supposed to become a Waymo town. They had been testing Waymos here like a year ago, so they have designs on coming into Seattle. But anyway, the story begins with a guy who remembers soft music drifting from the robo-taxi's speakers as he rode home late at night from a friend's birthday party last year. The next thing he remembered is LA firefighters opening the door and asking him if he was okay. His six-minute trip had ended nearly an hour before a remote Waymo assistant dialing into the car's speakers repeatedly tried to wake him up and finally called 911 when he wouldn't stir. Here's what's going on with these robots, these Waymos. People, after a night of partying, are spilling into the Waymo and telling
2: passing
0: the Waymo,
2: out.
0: All right, here's the address. And then they are falling asleep. This is not an isolated incident, it says. Passengers are falling asleep, spilling drinks, dropping food, vomiting, and even experiencing medical emergencies. And in a couple of instances, even giving birth in the Waymos. They stumble out of the vehicles, forget to close the doors, forcing the operators to pay nearby gig workers to come and do it. It says here, so many robo-taxi customers have nodded off in the midst of a ride that Austin, Texas police and firefighters have a name for these incidents. They call them sleepers. They recorded 99.
2: Original.
0: They recorded 99 of these calls in Waymo's first 9 months of service in Austin. Remote assistants monitoring the Waymos try talking through the speakers. So somehow, I get the Waymo is able to figure out the person is asleep. Or the operator, maybe somebody back at Waymo headquarters realizes.
1: The speaker can hear you snoring.
0: Yeah, that the person's asleep back there. And so somebody gets on the PA.

0: from headquarters and can talk into the Waymo and says, hey, wake up, wake up. And it's not waking these people up. Remote assistance monitoring the cars have tried this and it's failed a number of times. They have interior cameras so they can also look in and they can see, all right, this person is sleeping. If they get no response, company protocols often require them to call 911 because in some cases they don't know if the person could be dead is what they're concerned about. Austin, Texas dispatchers treat an incident as a potential heart attack if the remote assistant can't tell whether the passenger is breathing. In the end, only about 3% of those calls require transporting the passenger to a hospital. It's just that the person is passed out from being drunk or they just fell asleep.
1: Maybe they should pipe in the sound of a dead battery in your fire alarm. That seems to wake me up no matter what.
0: That'll alert you. Yeah, something like that. In December, a passenger in San Francisco on her way to the hospital gave birth in a Waymo's back seat. Wow, that's a risky way to go to have a Waymo. You got to go to the hospital. Your water broke, and it's just you and the robot.
1: Our ride agreement stated only one passenger.
0: You got to pay for two. The remote assistant called to check on the rider and contacted 911 after the vehicle detected unusual activity in the car.
1: Yeah, I'm going to name him Waylon or Waymo, something off of Waymo.
0: Yeah, there's a gush of water in the back, and she's screaming. That's the unusual activity there. So try to stay awake in the Waymo. We got some espresso headlines coming up next, and I can't believe it's news in 15 minutes.
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6: 8:35 Espresso headlines. There's a red flag warning in the mountains today because of lightning in the forecast. We actually have chance of showers and thunderstorms in our forecast today. Otherwise, it's supposed to be partly sunny today, a high of 77, and we're sitting at 61 right now. In Marysville, a fistfight outside a restaurant resulted in a death. Late Tuesday night, two men got into a fight behind Don's restaurant on 4th Street. One of the two stopped breathing during the fight and passed away at the scene. The other man was arrested for first-degree manslaughter. 61 degrees right now, sports.
7: ESPY's best last night, Major League Baseball, Shohei Ohtani. Connor McDavid from the NHL. Best fighter, Terrence Crawford. Soccer player, Lionel Messi. Golfer, Scottie Scheffler. Tennis player, Carlos Alcaraz. WNBA, Asia Wilson and Jalen Brunson from the Knicks. Argentina against Spain Sunday in the World Cup final. And over there in England, the Royal Birkdale hosts the Open through the weekend.
6: Old lady's not happy about the digits on her license plate. I'll tell you why here, and I can't believe it's news. Brad and John.

0: Brad and John, 92.9, KISM, KISM.com. And all this week, we are giving away tickets to VIP access to the Party on the Peninsula VIP party tent at the Extreme Sports Park. Next Saturday, Brad and I will be out there hanging out, watching the Saturday races, and we want you to join us. So keep listening this week to get in on that. And thanks again to Copycat Graphics and Signs for those limited edition Party on the Peninsula 12 shirts we'll be giving away when we hit the pen next week.
1: You know, one of the things I've learned in years of going over there, and I learned it by us, you know, kind of working on, you know, I say that in quotations, you know, reporting on the races and stuff like that, is getting around to different parks, parts of that park. There's so many different cool angles and things. You get settled in and you get comfortable on the berm or under your tent or something like that. But I would encourage anyone that goes to, at some point during the afternoon, get up and walk around and take the view in from other points, because you just get different angles and the boats are coming at you at different ways, and it is very cool.
0: Yeah, if you haven't walked over to the pit area, you get access to, well, not quite in the pits, but you can go right up to kind of like where they start.
1: Yes.
0: When they're before they're about to shoot out the gate, whatever you want to call it there.
1: And they just leap out of the water almost.
0: It's kind of cool to see it all start there. So you should go see that if you've not when you're out at the park. We got I Can't Believe It's News next.
1: Oh, a couple feline felonies in the late edition of I Can't Believe It's News next.
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4: Yeah. 846. A couple of nice notes here. Text coming in. Ben says in Port Angeles, you guys are always the highlight of my week when I get to see you for the boat races out here. One of my favorite things about working for Extreme Sports Park. Can't wait to see you guys. Same to you, Ben. And Glenn, who is in Nordland. Nordland is out there on Marrowstone Island, Brad. So that is directly across from Whidbey Island, straight west of Whidbey Island out there. And he says, hey, Brad and John, love the show. Looking forward to the party in the peninsula. Thanks for taking the time to visit us over here. Yeah, we're coming out for an extra day this year. So we'll be there beginning on Wednesday of next week. I've got a guy tree service. If you have some tree troubles, get the pros and get that estimate appointment now. I've got a guy, treeservice.com.
5: Kapoya!
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10: All right, here with a couple of my stories, John. I've got cats involved in crime. And in Maryland, law enforcement agencies, they say they're accustomed to dealing with cat burglars. But the Prince George County Police Department said officers arrested a man who stole a cat from a cat rescue place and then took the cat in with him to a PNC Bank branch to rob the branch. The cat was returned after all this was over, but they said the cat's Facebook page, well, the cat rescue Facebook page says on Monday, a cat named Magnolia, a 3.5-month-old tuxedo kitten, was stolen from its adoption habitat. And then, so the cops come over to ask, well, you know, find out more about somebody that stole a cat. And then they get a call that the PNC Bank branch was robbed and that there was a cat used as an accessory there. I guess the guy comes in and asks the bank manager, will you hold this kitten while he writes out the ransom note with all the demands for the cash? And they said, thankfully, the robbery was unsuccessful. The suspect was arrested and Magnolia was found safe and sound and returned to the bank. I mean, returned to the adoption agency. I don't know if someone's going to be all like, you know, caught up with, oh, kitty, not notice that you robbed the bank in some way. But that was the guy's mode of operandi.
4: Well, you can't run that game for too long because after a while, they know as soon as somebody walks into a bank with a cat, that's a cat burglar
10: right there.
4: An elderly Florida woman is not happy with her license plate. She's soon to be 77 years old, and she thinks her new license plate is sending the wrong message. When her plate arrived in the mail, it became a topic of conversation at her retirement community. She said, I looked at it and said, I don't think so. Her plate reads SQZ. Okay, those are the first three digits. SQZ, and then the next three, space, SQZ, space, A55. And from a distance, those five fives look like two S's. SQZ, A, essentially SS. She says, I don't think a woman that lives in a senior community that's going to be 77 years old next month is going to be driving around with what this plate has to say. Yes, the men especially have enjoyed talking about this in her retirement community. She says, for now, she's going to keep the squeeze-ass plate, though she is planning to let the state know about it. She said she will see the reaction when she goes public with her new license plate. She said, if I can handle it, if I get a few honks here.

0: and there. Actually, being over 70, I might like a few honks. But she, for now, she says she's considering keeping it, but she's going to see how it goes, and then she may turn them in.
1: And when it comes to someone running from the cops and trying to find that person, the cops have deployed overhead helicopters, even canines, to track down the scent, and relying on the witnesses is always helpful. There was a woman in Leesburg, Florida, according to the Lake County Sheriff's Office, that was a burglary suspect, and she was breaking into houses. And the canine dog ended up making the arrest with an assist from the cat. There was a cat involved in this story as well. They said about 9:22 in the morning on June 2nd, residents reported an unknown woman attempting to force her way into an unoccupied home in Leesburg. When the deputies arrived, they found some signs of forced entry and stuff, but the suspect had already fled. And so they got the helicopter, as we mentioned out there. They got the canines working and everything. One of the witnesses, a human witness, said, "Yeah, I thought I saw something strange going on at this neighboring home." So the cops are looking around that. And there's this additional shed out behind the house, a shed on the property. And they said they spotted a cat matching one of the ones that was from one of the previous houses. I don't know if this woman stole the cat or the cat followed her or something, but the cat was meandering back and forth outside of the shed. And they're like, "That cat's looking for something," and or "That cat's, you know, wanting to get in there for some reason. I wonder if our suspect is in there." Sure enough, they pop open the shed, and who's hiding in there but the 32-year-old woman that was busting into all those houses, Jessica Gorea. And she has been arrested on several felonies thanks to the feline.
0: We have some 9:30 knucklehead nominees
1: the
0: coming
1: next. The cat ratted her out.
0: Brad and John, KISM.

0: Today, let's start off with the governor of Nevada dropping his name to get out of a speeding ticket. You can find actually running a red light ticket. You can see this video up online. Governor Joe Lombardo of Nevada got stopped by an officer because he didn't stop at a red light. He went right through the thing. As the officer began to explain the reason for the stop, the governor interrupted him and said, "I'm Joe Lombardo."
1: "You know who I am?"
0: After the governor said, "I'm Joe Lombardo," the officer said, "I'm aware." And then Lombardo said, "Come on, man." And then the officer appeared to get scared and said, "You're good to go, sir.
2: No, never mind.
0: Appreciate you. Have a good day.
2: Do you want an escort?"
0: Yeah, well, now that video's all over the place, and the governor's running for re-election, and his opponent happens to be the Nevada Attorney General, Mr. Law and Order, and he's using that against him at the moment. Then we got the fencing thieves.
2: Yeah, if you're trying to fence some fencing, these two guys down in Florida, they ended up busting into this place, a farm-like deal, and the people that own the farm, DeLeon Springs, they were on vacation. They come back to find parts of their fence missing and their horses running around. And so they tell the cops, and the cops said, "Well, where can we start looking into this? I guess let's go to Facebook." And so Facebook Marketplace has these two knuckleheads posting the sale of these sections of fence at like pennies on the dollar. They'd be worth thousands. It was like $8,000 worth of fencing, and they're selling each panel for $100. And they're like,
0: "We know something's up here.
2: Something's up here." Yeah.
0: And our third 930 knucklehead, I guess it's Tesla. This grandmother in Kitsap County Tuesday evening was trapped inside a Tesla. Believe it's her granddaughter's Tesla. And she couldn't get out. It was 80 degrees that night, but the temperature inside the Tesla got up to about 100 degrees. The granddaughter left her grandma inside the Tesla and put the car in what Tesla calls pet safe mode. What that means is it locks up the car, but it keeps the air conditioning running. So the granddaughter had some business to do and was gone for like an hour. And with presumably the air conditioning running, well, it locked the car up, but the air conditioning never came on. This woman couldn't get out of the car. Lucky for her, some people came by, saw this woman in there, like panicked and stuff. They called 911. The cops come. They're racing around trying to find the granddaughter. They get her out there, and I don't know. If you got a Tesla, check your pet safe mode. Make sure the air conditioning is running.
3: John.
4: Coming back.
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0: Brad and John, 92.9 KISM. Truckers and barbecue tomorrow, Brad. That's going to be the deal in Burlington. It's the annual job fair at the TaylorMade Driving School.
1: And that'll get you in gear.
0: Roseanne and Eric are in here this morning with us. And our top three tomorrow. We can announce this right now and because the truckers are going to want to participate in this since we're doing the job fair tomorrow. Is the top three trucker pet peeves. Or you could also do the top three trucker advantages of being a trucker.
1: Pros and cons.
0: Yeah, so the pros and cons.
2: So
0: Eric, I'll go first. Okay, you go ahead. Give us what you want to do.
2: My thing about it is I love being outside year-round. I remember when Roseanne was working her former career, I would call her in the middle of the day in the summertime when it's sunny. And she's stuck in an office.
0: Yeah.
3: Oh, yeah. He'd brag.
0: So the first thing is being outside.
2: Being outside, working with people.
1: Changing scenery all the time.
2: Absolutely. No day is the same. You can't repeat a day over again. It's pretty awesome.
0: All right. Give me another one.
2: Well, I would say working with people. With the industry that I've been in for the last 30 plus years, we work extensively person to person. And it's repeat customers over and over again. Awesome.
1: You probably know where all the good chicken fried steak is, too.
2: I absolutely know where the best biscuits and gravy are.
0: All right. Cons?
2: Four-wheelers.
0: Four-wheelers? Okay.
2: That's what we call them.
0: Everybody else. Everybody else. That's one, two, and three.
2: Well, and the reality is that over the last 30-plus years, because I've been in the business I got my license in 1985, and the population has, exploded. And so there's a lot more people on the road right now. So the level of expertise that a driver needs has substantially changed over that time. So, yeah, it's tougher now than it was 30 plus years ago.
3: And can I jump in with another pro?
0: Sure. Yeah.
3: So speed to career. In 4 weeks, for a fraction of the cost of a college degree, you can be job ready. And there's employers out there hiring. And if you like...

0: Ag driving, there's a job for you, be it local delivery, over the road, logging trucks, you name it. There's diversity.
1: And there'll be over 20 different companies there tomorrow looking to hire said people.
0: There are going to be a lot of them out there, and they're going to be looking to hire, and they have jobs ready now.
2: So, yeah. Roseanne, I met a listener sometime in the last couple of weeks, a guy who's about our age, and he had a manual labor job, which he enjoyed doing, but the toll, the physical toll was becoming too much, and he had to leave it. So he went to your school, I think it was just a couple of years ago, and now he's in, he's doing this, and he's happy with it. So you get people from all ages, you know, I would imagine men and women in their young 20s up to my age doing this, right?
0: 18-year-old brand new high school graduates all the way up to, I think our oldest has been 72.
2: Wow. 72-year-old, yeah. Wow.
3: Yep.
2: So, and again, how fast can you get this done?
0: I mean, the standard Class A CDL training, 160-hour class, we offer it in a four-week weekday program, or you can do it in the week of during the weekends over an eight-week course. If you're working a job and you want to do it on the weekends, we offer that too. So it's pretty rapid to get that core training. We offer some more advanced classes for that intermediate and advanced training. You package it all. We call it the professional training. You get a little more time driving, a little bit more around, you know, chaining up in bad weather and just some of those additional skills if you go for that longer program, but you can be CDL job ready in 4 weeks.
1: And there's a CDL to be given away, to be won
2: tuition.
1: By somebody.
2: Tuition.
0: A Class B CDL, yeah. So that's the one that gets you ready for bus. Now there's passenger endorsement you got to put with that, but the Class B, think the dump trucks, the straight trucks out there, we are giving away the tuition for that class. It's a great gig. And that class is 2 to 3 weeks. So you don't go full time over that period of time. But we can have you ready out and out the door for that one in 3 weeks.
3: So I'll tell you, one thing I wanted to bring up is that it isn't just a male sport anymore. Yeah. I mean, our daughter went through it. She's 21 and she now works with us, and she can tell. She's the one that kind of helps onboard people, and she's done the experience of the class, so she can speak to it. And she's a darn good driver, too.
0: Oh, and it was fun watching her train. She'd come back from being out on the road while she was training, and she would be so excited. She'd pull up to a stoplight, you know, and she's sitting there, and here's young gal. She was 18 training. And she'd have other women sitting in the cars looking at her, celebrating her.
4: It was honking her.
0: Awesome. Just having a party there going, yay, go girl. It's fun.
2: Yeah, no, we know it from the listeners who text us and call in here. A lot of times we'll ask them, what do you do? And there's so many women now, it's the percentage is growing and growing. Dump truck driver, long hauler, you know, all that kind of stuff now. I don't know what the percentage is, but it has certainly grown.
0: It absolutely has. And we see couples coming in, getting their CDLs or, you know, getting to that retirement age, and they want to go see the world, and they can team drive and get paid for it.
2: We have a couple, Brad, they check in with us. They're long haul, and they check in with us, husband and wife, from the road every once in a while. And, they're out there. So this is a great opportunity. Tomorrow between 4 and 6 in Burlington,
1: Taylor barbecue.
2: Yeah, we'll feed you, right?
0: Absolutely.
2: Got all that going on, and then there'll be people looking to hire. I don't know if you want to throw out any names of any of those who'll be out there. There've been bus companies or transit, Skagit Transit, I think, has been out there in the past, right?
3: And then also we got, you know, like LTI is going to be there.
2: Yeah,
3: you know, they're big. They're huge. You know, we just got a pretty good mix.
1: Brown, I thought I saw them out there.
2: They've been out there in the past.
0: Yep. Yeah. So, I don't have the list in front of me, darn it, but there's a lot of them.
1: When we're talking about pros and cons and stuff, one of the pros I like about this job is it's never a fashion show. We don't have to put on a suit and tie. We don't have to get dressed up. And I asked you when you walked in, you said, I said, can you wear shorts on the job? And you said, certainly, but you got to wear steel toe boots.
3: Yep. You have to definitely, and safety vests, because those are the two things
1: required. Other than that, it's comfort. Yep. And you're going for comfort.
2: Anything goes.
3: Well, within limit.
2: All right. Well, good. We look forward to seeing you tomorrow, and all of our listeners out there, you come by, you can meet the instructors, you can find out all about the classes, and

0: and put your face in front of somebody who is hiring. And we know we've had people who have just turned it around that quick in their lives in a matter of just a couple of months, who've been out to this job fair over the years, and some great success stories.
1: Yeah, and if you're an employer and you want to get in on the game here, we have a few spots available left, just a few, but you know, give us a call and we'll get you in.
2: Another thing I've noticed is that where somebody will work for a company and maybe they don't need to change their whole career into like a CDL or something, but they can advance in their own company by getting that on, adding that to their resume.
1: Absolutely. It's a great opportunity for businesses to invest in their employees and move them up. They're a known quantity. They show up for work. They're hard workers. Get them trained. Advance them. It's a great way to go.
0: TaylorMade Truck Driving School. Roseanne, Eric, thanks. We'll see you tomorrow.
2: Thank you.
0: That's also a sign up for the 92 Days of Summer. KISM.com for more info.
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2: Okay, Knucklehead runners up, the guys with the fences.
3: Yeah, if you're fencing a fence, if you're dumb enough, knuckleheaded enough to steal thousands of dollars worth of a ranch fence and then sell it on Facebook Marketplace for pennies on the dollar, that's probably going to raise some suspicion.
2: And then we'll take you to Kitsap County. I guess maybe Tesla would be the knucklehead here. The pet safe mode. Check that if you have it. One woman, granddaughter, is driving the car here, it looks like, and has grandma in the vehicle with her, and they pull into some place or other, and the granddaughter says, I got to go in, I got to conduct some business here. I'll be back in a little while, but I'll leave the car in pet safe mode for you, grandma. And what that means is it leaves it with the air conditioning on and the doors locked. Well, it's an 80-degree night. This was Tuesday night out on Kitsap Peninsula. And so the granddaughter goes off to do her business, and grandma's inside the car, locked into the car there, and the air conditioning never comes on.
3: Something like over an hour, she was in there.
2: Grandma is, in panic mode, and people are walking by, and somebody gets an understanding that grandma's not comfortable in there. Grandma wants out. And so they got to call the police. The police come out. They search. They try to find the granddaughter.
3: They said there was a language barrier or something in there, yeah. Some kind of communication. But, I mean, I think it doesn't matter what country you go to. You see someone sweating trapped inside a car, and what do you need to know?
2: I'm going to take out the Tesla window. Windshield. I don't know. Probably not. Probably not going to be doing that again, putting grandma in on the pet safe mode. Our 9:30 knucklehead winner, though, today is the governor of Nevada. Congratulations to this guy, Joe Lombardo is his name. We know it because he told that to the trooper and made it very clear to the trooper, who pulled him over because he ran a red light. The governor was en route to the airport, and he ran a red light. So he gets pulled over by the trooper. And the trooper says, I stopped you, didn't you? Don't you know? And the governor immediately cuts him off and says, I'm Joe Lombardo. And the trooper says, I'm aware. And Lombardo, the governor, then says, come on, man. And like, I don't have time to spare. I don't have time for you. And the officer then says, you're good to go, sir. Appreciate you. Have a good day. This entire exchange is caught on video and is being used actually against the governor now in his reelection campaign.
3: That's funny, though. You know, they're on their way to the airport, him and his wife, and I guarantee you at some point during that trip, she looked at her and says, I'm Jane Lombardo. Like, to him, like, yeah. You may be in charge of the state, but I'm in charge of this house.
2: So his opponent, he's running for re-election, and his opponent is the Nevada Attorney General, law and order guy, of course. And so he's using that against the governor, our 9:30 knucklehead winner today. Thanks to the Rockfish Grill and the Anacortes Brewery.
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0: and John Show, Classic Rock 92.9, KISM. Couple chances to sign up for the 92 days of summer today. One's an instant qualifying spot with Guy Ovenell, Taylor Custom Pools and Spas in Linden. He'll be there from 3 to 5. Jump on in, take a little soak with Guy. That'll be hot tubbing with Guy Ovenell.
1: Oh, yeah, I think he welcomes that. Come on in the tub with me.
0: That's right. Yeah, that'll be good this afternoon, 3 to 5, instant qualifier. And then tonight, it is another round of a Battle of the Bands at Culshan Trackside with Off the Rails. The Off the Rails band competition has bands battling for cash, recording time at Woodhaven Studios in Bellingham, and gear from Guitar Center, as well as some showcase gigs coming up. And tonight, Culshan at 6 o'clock, Biff Got Killed and the Enthusiasts, two bands, and you decide which band advances. The show starts at 6. It's open for all ages and free.
1: Biff Got Killed. Is that Biff as in Back to the Future got
0: I'm not
1: killed?
0: Sure.

0: Maybe.
1: Tomorrow, it's voting for the 9:30 knucklehead of the week. And a special top three for the truckers tomorrow, because we've got the show from the, or the afternoon broadcast from TaylorMade Truck Driving School and the Job Fair in Burlington tomorrow between 4 and 6. Oh, and I'll see you up in Blaine tomorrow for lunch, 11:30 to 1:30 at One Stop Interiors, Cabinets, and Flooring. We'll do a sign-up and an instant finalist up there tomorrow. More on that in the Friday show.
2: Good to be back. Thanks for holding her down.
1: Our magic moment this morning. Now, this is the Argentina guy, right?
2: 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When it comes to Argentine soccer, this guy lives it and breathes it. And you can tell, here's the equalizing goal that sent it to extra time where they ended up advancing to the final.
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91.9 KISM, The Clash, Guy Ovidell, stepping in. Welcome, July 16th. Red flag warnings in effect today as fire concerns arrive with the potential of isolated storms to bring lightning and strong winds. Outside of studios, W. in Bellingham right now. We're at 67. The jam-packed show lined up for you today, 10:45, Low Pro Class Rock Line. 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Paying tribute to the late John Lord of Deep Purple, who passed away on today's date at the age of 71. 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
1: 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Also, band director Kenneth Kern was presented with a special $5,000 award for his dedication and perseverance despite suffering major impact from the recent floodings. The $5,000 awards are split, with half going to the educators and half for use in their schools. Thanks to Brown & Brown Insurance Services for highlighting these educators and creating this good news.
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0: 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Beatles come together. Guy Ovidell, Rocky Work Day, July 16th, halfway through the month. Red flag warnings in effect for today as fire concerns arrive with potential for isolated storms to bring lightning and strong winds. And we heat back up for the weekend. Outside of studios, top of Eastern Bellingham at 66. On the sports page, World Cup semifinal. Argentina down England 2-1. Advance to the final to take on Spain on Sunday. They'll kick it off at 12. Mariners start the second half of the season as they host San Francisco Giants starting tomorrow for a weekend series, 6:40 first pitch. And tonight is night one of the Clay Cup Nationals at Deming Speedway. Wrapping up on Saturday, gates open at 5, racing at 7, and more stories trending at KISM.com. In less than 15, I'll open up the Classwork line, give a chance to score a gift card to Ovidwood Fired Pizza in Fairhaven. 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

Thank you, boy, Don Kaya, 740 Double Vision. Guy over now, Rocky Work Day, July 16th. Up next, a complete look at today in rock history and a chance to win a gift card to Oven Wood Fired Pizza in Fairhaven. Drummer for The Police, Stuart Copeland, 74, and was on today's date, 2012. John Lord, who founded Deep Purple and co-wrote their biggest hit, Smoke on the Water, passed away of cancer at the age of 71. This next track comes from their 1972 album, Machine Head.

Lazy, featuring John Lord playing an overdriven Hammond organ intro. Check it out, Lazy. Deep Purple, as we remember, John Lord, 92.9 KISM.

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1: Today in Rock History, July 16th, powered by Elwood Fired Pizza in Fairhaven. It's on today's day, 2012. John Lord, former keyboard player with Deep Purple, died at age 71. Lord was co-founder of Deep Purple in 1968 and co-wrote many of the group's songs, including their signature song, Smoke on the Water. Lord became known for his pioneering work in fusing rock with classical format. His distinctive organ playing during Deep Purple's hard rock period was essential to the band's signature heavy sound and contributed to the early development of heavy metal. Lord on combining the two.
2: I was one of those lucky people who views music really as one world. Obviously many different countries in that world, but you can visit them, but they all belong in that same world. I've never seen division really between rock music and orchestral music or classical music, whatever you want to call it. I mean, if you like it, does it matter what the label around its neck is, you know?
1: Outside of Deep Purple, Lord played with other bands, including White Snake. On July 15, 2011, he was awarded an honorary Doctor of Music degree and was inducted into the Rock and Roll Hall of Fame as a member of Deep Purple in 2016. Remembering John Lord of Deep Purple, passed away on today's date at the age of 71. 1966, Eric Clapton rehearses for the first time with a new band called Cream, along with two former members of a Graham Bond organization, bassist Jack Bruce and drummer Ginger Baker. The trio lasted just 2 years, but left us with some classic rock tunes like Sunshine of Your Love and White Room. Later in life, Clapton would say that he did not look back on those days with great fondness, but many fans feel that he was at his best at that point. Hard to argue with that. 1969, Beatles work on two new George Harrison songs, Here Comes the Sun and Something, during a recording session at Abbey Road Studios in London. 1981, Harry Chapin was killed in an accident on the Long Island Express. The 38-year-old Chapin is best remembered for the top 20 hit Taxi in 1972 and the number one hit in 1974, Cats in the Cradle. And it was on today's date, 2016, a two-page handwritten letter from Paul McCartney to Prince was sold at Boston's R&R auction for nearly $15,000. The note shows the former Beatle asking for a donation to help establish the Liverpool Institute for Performing Arts, which McCartney co-founded in 1996. And that is Look At Today in Rock History. Be sure to check out our Facebook flashback video of the day. Today featuring Deep Purple, as we remember co-founder John Lord, who passed away on today's date, 2012, at the age of 71. Today in Rock History, powered by Elwood Fired Pizza in Fairhaven, where you can enjoy all you can eat on Mondays from 4 to 8 for just $24.95 per person. If I be the ninth caller right now, it's Class Rec Line. Chance to score a gift card to Elwood Fired Pizza in Fairhaven. The ninth caller, 360-733-5476. 360-733-KISM. 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

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Tom Petty and the Heartbreakers. Here comes my girl, Guy Obadell. Rock the work day. Great to have you along. Looking forward to seeing you today in Linden at Taylor Custom Pools. A chance to be an instant finalist for the 90 Days Summer. It shot the $35,000 payoff. Low down in 10 for Collins. 92.9 KSM.

0: I look forward to seeing you today in Linden at Taylor Custom Pools between 3 and 5. A chance to be an instant finalist for the 90 days of summer. 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And I'll see you today in Linden at Taylor Custom Pools between 3 and 5. Let's go to the Rock Line. Lori in Linwood. Lori, what can I do for you?
1: I was wondering if you could play some ZZ Top. I've seen them twice. They are fantastic. Saw them once at Chateau Michelle and once at White River.
0: Very cool. 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
1: The first record was a collection of songs I made in a basement. It wasn't a band. It was me with a drum machine and sometimes me playing drums horribly. I was trying to get a publishing deal. I would still send songs out to anybody, publishers, radio stations, record companies. Album 88 in Atlanta started playing Shine. They called and said, we want you to do a show. I didn't have a band. My Collective Soul was actually, without me, we're doing like frat shows. And I just called my brother and was like, hey, can we learn like four of my songs and, you know, let me sing? And they're like, cool. We did a Christmas show, 93, and it sold out. And it was the number one requested song on album 88. Then it got to commercial radio stations. Then it just kind of went bizarre at that point.
0: Ed Roland on the backstory to Collective Soul's Shine. 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And today it's round three of Off the Rails Trackside Battle of the Bands. 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
2: 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Also, Band Director Kenneth Kern was presented with a special $5,000 award for his dedication and perseverance despite suffering major impact from the recent floodings. The $5,000 awards are split, with half going to the educators and half for use in their schools. 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

0: 94.9 KISM. Bluish Colts, Birdie for you. Guy Ovidal, Rocky Workday, Richard Long. Tonight, it's round three of Off the Rails Trackside Battle of the Bands. Bands will be battling for cash. Recording time at Woodhaven Studios in Bellingham. Get it from Guitar Center and future gigs during a series of showcases. Tonight, head to Colchin Trackside Beer Garden and cast your vote for either Biff Got Killed or The Enthusiasts. Tonight's show starts at 6 and is open for all ages and free to attend. That's tonight, Off the Rails, Trackside Battle of the Bands. Details, KISM.com. Just after 12, new music from Guns N' Roses. And we'll check some of the top stories trending this afternoon at 2.9 KISM.
1: Bellingham, get ready to escape to the islands right here at home. That's what I like. Island Grill is celebrating 5 years of incredible flavor with a massive anniversary party on Sunday, July 26th. Roy and his crew are packing the day with unbeatable menu specials starting at 2 p.m. with a spectacular, authentic island pig roast. Dig into juicy Kahlua pork, smoky barbecue chicken, and plenty of festive tropical drink specials. If the weather's great, they're taking over the patio and serving up street vibes straight out of the That's What I Like mobile food truck. And the entertainment is going all day long. Jam out with DJ Clint Westwood from noon to 2. Groove with the Fusion Funk DJ crew until 3:30. And enjoy beautiful island music and live hula dancing with CJ, Taryn, and Kimmy until 5. Then close out the night dancing to the Northwest Zone JP Falcon Band rocking the stage from 5 to 8. Don't miss the party of the summer. Celebrate 5 years of flavor July 26th at That's What I Like Island Grill. And cheers to 5 more.

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2: With the songs Lion Eyes and Take It to the Limit, the Eagles became an international success. But the pressure to maintain that success came down hard on the band. The pressure seemed to be too much for guitarist Bernie Ledden, who left the band in December of 1975. He was quickly replaced by a former member of the James Gang, Joe Walsh. His addition to the band was a surprise to everyone, but since he was under the same management, it seemed like an easy transition. A decision that was ratified with the release of the next, and probably the Eagles' most iconic album, Hotel California. I'm Nick Michaels with stories from the deep end.

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92.9 KISM, Aerosmith, Sweet Emotion, Guy over at Afternoon Hour. Late last year, Guns N' Roses released two new tracks that they have added to their current set list of the world tour. One of them being Atlas, the other one, Nothing. New music, Guns N' Roses, 92.9 KISM.

94.9 KISM. New music from Guns N' Roses, Nothing. One of two tracks that they've added to their world tour set list. The other one being Atlas. Guns N' Roses, Rockin' BC Place, Vancouver, August 29th. Tickets going fast for that show. KISM.com, your concert connection. And opening up will be Black Rose. Guy over at Rock Noon Hour, Pink Floyd, Young Lust, 92.9 KISM.

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0: 94.9 KISM, BTO, you ain't seen nothing yet. Guy over down, Rocky Work Day. Jim Long at 71 SR Studios, Top of East Shore in Bellingham. And this Sunday, KISM invites you to the 15th Annual Vietnam Veterans of America Cars Show at the Barkley Village Green in Bellingham between 10 and 3. This is a fundraising event for the Ron Davenport Memorial Chapter of the Vietnam Veterans of America. 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Coming up, we'll check seven top stories trending this afternoon. Also, a chance to be an instant finalist for the 92 Days Summer and shot the $35,000 payoff, 92.9 KISM.
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0: 94.9 KISM, Billy Squire, Loneliest Night. Guy Ovidal, Rocky Work Day. Red flag warnings in effect today as fire concerns arrive with the potential for isolated storms to bring lightning and strong winds. Then warming up again as we head into the weekend. On the sports page, following the All-Star break, Mariners start a weekend series tomorrow hosting the San Francisco Giants, first pitch at 6:40. And it's racing night at Deming Speedway. Night one of the Clay Cup Nationals kicks off tonight and wraps up Saturday. Gates open at 5, racing at 7, and more details, KISM.com. 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A chance to be an instant finalist for the 92 Days Summer Shot, the $35,000 payoff. 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

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Guy Ovidal, Rock New Hour. Looking forward to seeing you in Linden today at Taylor Custom Pools in Linden between 3 and 5. 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

9.9 KISM, Queen Bohemian Rhapsody. It was on today's 8/2012 that Queen's 1975 classic Bohemian Rhapsody was voted as the favorite number one single, narrowly beating out Michael Jackson's Billie Jean for the top spot. The Beatles' Hey Jude came at number 5 on that list. Tomorrow morning, 10:45, be sure to join me for this day in Rockish Rich. 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

0: Edgewood ISM. Leonard Skinner, what's your name? Based on a true tour incident where a roadie got into a fight, leading the band to party in a hotel room. Those roadies. Guy over there, Rocky Workday. Wind's starting to pick up here on top of you here in Bellingham at 67. And KISM Colson Brewing asking for your vote in a series of local band showcases as part of the Off the Rails Trackside Battle of the Bands. 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

0: 90.9 KISM, considered to be the pioneers of alternative rock, REM, the one I love, from man Michael Stipe, on the connection between REM and Nirvana.
1: There's that ironic distance that we borrowed. You know, Peter had moved to Seattle and bought a house with his wife at the time. And Kurt and Courtney literally bought the house next door. They shared a fence. I mean, they could look into each other's windows. And he became friends with all those guys. And so suddenly there was this really exciting thing that was happening in Seattle that Peter was a part of.
0: Michael Stipe on REM and Nirvana's connection. And it was Michael Stipe who inducted Nirvana into the Rock and Roll Hall of Fame. Speaking of REM, they were inducted into the Rock and Roll Hall of Fame in 2007 and officially called it quits in 2011. Guy over at Rock Your Work today, a chance in Skagit County to drop your name in the box for the 92 days summer and a shot at the $35,000 payoff. Low down before 2, 92.9 KISM.
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0: This is Heidi Person, Market President and General Manager of the Pacific Northwest Media Group, with a look at some good news in our community that we like to call the upside.
1: The Chuckanut 50K, one of the Pacific Northwest's iconic trail ultra marathons, once again demonstrated that its community of runners is as committed to the trails as they are to racing them. 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That all goes towards investing in outdoor spaces and the organizations that work to maintain and protect them. Thanks to all the runners out there for creating this good news.
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0: 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Guy over down where I can work today. Home of the biggest giveaway in the region. 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Today in Linden, a chance to be an instant finalist for the 92 days of summer. Got those details after 2, 92.9 KISM.
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Anybody to take us to paradise? Guy over there, Rocky Work Day. 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

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Out now is the follow-up to

0: Country Boy 9, KISM. Aerosmith Walk This Way. It was 40 years ago this month that Run DMC released their cover of Aerosmith's Walk This Way, which was a major help in Aerosmith's major comeback in the 80s. Guy over now, Rocky Workday, 67 outside our studio, stopping you from Bellingham. Just ahead, we'll check some of the top stories trending. Night one of the National Clay Cups at Deming Speedway. We'll get to details with Caleb Hart coming up. And also, today in Linden, a chance to be an instant finalist for the 92 Days Summer and a shot to $35,000. 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

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An American Woman. I'm Scott Less, rocking a block of nonstop classic rock. You got a chance to become an instant finalist for the 92 Days of Summer $35,000 payoff. Linden, the destination at Taylor's Custom Pools and Spas. 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

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I'm Scott Less. Taylor's Custom Pools and Spas, one of the 12 grand prize choices as part of the 92 Days of Summer. They are in Linden. 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
1: 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They've been doing it for over 30 years and part of the 92 Days of Summer. 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

0: 92.9 KISM Aussie and Over the Mountain. I'm Scott Less. Coming up next Wednesday marks the one-year anniversary of the passing of Ozzy Osbourne. And in recognition of his historical importance and influence, we're going to be counting down the top 50 Ozzy and Black Sabbath songs beginning at 10 a.m. Where will your favorites fall? 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Countdown begins at 10 a.m. on Wednesday on 92.9 KISM. 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
2: 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Chance to drop your name in the box for the 92 days of summer and be an instant finalist. 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Chance to turn your backyard into an oasis with the help of an Aspen 16-foot swim spa as part of the 92 days of summer. Taylor's is with you on every phase of the process, ensuring that you have the pool of your dreams to enjoy for years to come. Check that out and drop your name in the box. Also, be sure to swipe the QR code. A chance to be an instant finalist as we'll be drawing a name at 5 so you can head into the weekend as an instant finalist for the 92 days of summer and be joining us in September for the grand event. Taylor's Custom Built Pools and Spa. That's our location here in Linden off Hennigan Road on Van Dyke. Here until 5, you need to sign up for the 92 days of summer. 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

0: 92.9 KISM AC/DC and Highway to Hell. I'm Scott Less. 92 days of summer in full swing, even though we're enjoying some rain in Whatcom County today. That's how it is. But Taylor's Custom Pools and Spas in Linden, the destination. A chance to sign up for the 92 days of summer with Guy Ovenell at KISM.
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2: 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And Jesse, you know how it's done, over 30 years.
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I'm Scott Less, rocking a block of nonstop classic rock in Kansas, KISM.

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0: 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Taylor Custom Pools and Spas. That's our location. Hennigan Road. Take a ride on Van Dyke. And you're here to get signed up for the 92 Days Summer and a chance to be an Instant Finalist. And with me is the owner, Jesse. Jesse, always a pleasure to be chatting with you. And again, thanks again for being part of the 92 Days of Summer.
2: Yeah, thanks for being out here, guys. We're really excited this year, bringing a little bit of a twist on the normal for us. We have the Aspen Party Spa for our winter this year. 16-foot long hot tub. Fit all your friends and family in there, and then everybody goes home. You can go for a nice, relaxing swim on your own. But in addition to that, we also do whole backyards, pools, decks, patios, barbecues. You name it, we do the whole package. So we're really happy to be part of the group this year.
0: Come by and ask you any question. What's one of the top questions you have during the summertime?
2: Usually is it when can you start? And that's always a loaded question, but that's a good one to get.
0: All right. Well, Instant Finalists Thursday, so drop your name in the box. We're here until 5, Jesse. Thanks again for being part of the 92 Days of Summer and looking forward to a great summer ahead.
2: Perfect. Thank you very much for having us.
0: Taylor's Custom Pools and Spas. That's our location, Hennigan Road and Van Dyke. We're here until 5, getting you signed up for the 92 Days of Summer and a chance to be an Instant Finalist. Guy Obedown, 92.9 KISM.

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2: 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Guy Ovidell, Taylor's Custom Pools and Spa in Linden off Hennigan Road in Van Dyke. Take right on Van Dyke and bam, you're here. Get signed up for the 92 days of summer and chance to be an instant finalist for the 92 days of summer. And joining us at the party in September, Jesse, owner here. Boy, always great to be out here in Linden, and especially this location because you get so many different, unique folks coming by.
3: Yeah, we're kind of just a little bit off the beaten path here, but we get a lot of the Linden, Sumas, Nooksack, Everson crowd coming by here, everybody on their way to and from work. So it's nice to see everybody swing by and sign up for the 92 Days of Summer.
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3: 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So it's enough space for all your friends and family to pile in there together. And then after everybody goes home, there's a therapy jet that you can take a nice relaxing swim in.

0: And it comes with the full patio, the hookup, the delivery, the install, and then all the other little things that we can offer to get you kind of squared away.
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0: Yeah, so we do a little bit of everything in the backyard. We do, obviously, the hot tubs and the spas. 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
1: All right, come and say hi to Jesse, get all your answers done, and hey, the sun's out. and signed up for the 92 Days of Summer and a chance to be an instant finalist. Taylor's Custom Pools and Spas in Linden. 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
2: Good afternoon. Instant finalist Thursday, Guy Ovenell, Taylor's Custom Pools and Spas in Linden, off Hannigan Road. Take a right on Van Dyke, and you're here. And with me is owner Jesse, second generation owner, and definitely you know your craft.
3: Yeah, so we've been out here for 30 years on the Van Dyke Road. Really excited to have 92 Days Summer out here with us today. Swing on by and sign up. We got a special prize this year from us, 16-foot party spa. So just enough room for everybody to get in there and have a good time, all your friends and family. And then after everybody goes home, there's a nice therapy swim system built into the spa, so you can relax and get a good workout out of it too.
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0: Some finalists will be drawn at 5 o'clock. Jesse asked you a question or five, and one being about pools, swimming pools.
1: 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We do a little bit of everything in your backyard to get everything taken care of for you.
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1: Yeah, we're really excited to be a part of the group. So come on down, sign yourself up. We'll see you soon.
0: All right, and a chance to be an instant finalist. Taylor Custom Pools and Spas in London. 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